0: 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Pink Floyd, of course, I'm the captain. Welcome aboard. Here's the flight plan for the Mother's Day edition of Ultimate Classic Rock Weekend. 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

Tom Petty forever. It's UCR weekend. You can make requests on the UCR app. Lisa hit us up. She says she is making bread. I can smell it from here, Lisa. It smells wonderful. She wants to hear Cheap Trick. We got you. 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

don't know if you've seen or at least heard about this new Michael Jackson movie that's out right now. I forget how much the band Toto, Steve Lukather and Caro and all those guys were involved in the making of those Michael Jackson records. Human Nature was a Toto song. So cool that Michael saw the genius of the band Toto. And so do we. Holding the line at UCR Weekend.

0: Ultimate classic rock weekends, Chili Pepper style. It's the captain here. We got a cool giveaway going on. You might want to sign up for it. It's an autographed Peter Frampton guitar. This could be in the Rock and Roll Hall of Fame, but no, it's going to be in your house. And people are going to walk in and go, excuse me, is that a signed Peter Frampton Les Paul guitar? And you're going to go, oh, that little thing? Oh, yeah, it's nothing. You're going to play it cool while everybody freaks out that you have an autographed Peter Frampton Les Paul guitar. Peter's got new music out. We're excited about that, and we are celebrating with this very cool guitar giveaway. Sign up on the UCR app.
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The full hour. 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

0: 1987, side one, album one, track one. That's the way to announce yourself to the world. It's Guns N' Roses, Jackson Browne before that, and we're just getting it rolling. We'll go down south next for some Southern Fried 80s rock with 38 Special on 80s to the Max.
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And that's what we're doing right now. 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

You think Mike Reno of Loverboy still has those red leather pants he wore in the 80s? I bet he does. And the bandana, too. Loverboy, turn me loose. It's 80s to the max in Queen.

0: 80s to the max. Eric Clapton really can't stand it. I just counted how many times he said it in the song. 28 times. Hey, whatever works, Eric Clapton. That was a big hit for him. Went top 10 back in 1981. All 80s, all hour. We got a few more to get to with a great duet from Lita Ford and Ozzy Osbourne on 80s to the max.
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True fact about this next band, Asia. They once had an opening act. Wasn't really an opening band. They actually had a juggler open for them. What's next? Bears on unicycles? Let's go. It's Asia on 80s to the max.

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0: You know what that song is? That is a weekend jam song right there. One hit wonder from Ram Jam. I'm the captain. Thanks for hanging out with us today. Bob Seger turned 81 earlier this week. He is happily retired, living in his 20,000 square foot mansion on a lake in Michigan, and is living large. Good for you, Bob Seger. Happy birthday, man. We'll do some Seger rock for you in just a couple on UCR Weekend.
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He's going back and forth with Ed on the app. He is finishing up a painting project, indoor painting, this weekend. Ed, I think you missed a spot, buddy, over there. No, I'm just kidding. You rocking, bud. Great STP request on UCR weekend.

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We're going to celebrate you and all the rock and roll moms.

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We're going to do our live in concert segment in just a couple songs. We call it UCR Backstage. We're going to be featuring all women rockers who are proud mamas for this Mother's Day. It will be live. 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

Mother's Day to all the moms out there. There are a couple of moms leading that band, Ann and Nancy Wilson, both proud mamas. Chrissy Hynde of the Pretenders, mother of two. Let's do some live Pretenders at UCR backstage.

0: 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That's for Rockin' Mom Tina Weymouth on bass for Talking Heads. Before that, Live Pretenders for Chrissy Hynde and Live Heart in Nancy Wilson. All those women rockers, proud mothers. 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

We got love on our mind this Sunday. Is This Love from Whitesnake? Ain't Talking About Love? It's Van Halen. Little L-O-V-E for your Sunday from UCR Weekend.

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You got one right there with Metallica and another one with Led Zeppelin. It's great riffs all weekend long on UCR Weekend.

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0: Happy Mother's Day from Ozzy Osbourne and all of us here at UCR Weekend. 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

still got my fingers crossed that Tom Scholz from Boston will do something this year. 50-year anniversary of that very first Boston album. I remember the first time I heard this song in 1976. It's More Than a Feeling. It's You See Our Weekend.

0: Ultimate classic rock with Tesla. Some live stuff right there. It's the Captain. How you doing? Hey, we got a great giveaway. We love giving away cool stuff to you. And man, I can't win this, but I hope you do. It's an autographed Epiphone Les Paul guitar signed by Peter Frampton. 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It's free to sign up, of course. No hoops to jump through. Just put in your name. You're good to go. There's only one of them, and it could be all yours. 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

Well, at least you got thunderstruck this weekend. So you got that going for you, which is nice. We're out of here for now. We're back next weekend with a radio show made especially for the weekend. Joe Lamardi's the showrunner. He's the big boss. Thank you, Joe. Our amazing producer. Slow clap for Bromo, making it all happen. Thank you, brother. I'm the captain. We are back next weekend. A happy, happy Mother's Day to all the moms out there. And to my 96-year-old mom, who's still a rebel rebel, I love you, Mom. Happy Mother's Day from all of us here at UCR Weekend.

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We're about to kick off another long set of songs you love. Stand by. 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
1: Good morning, America. We'd like to wish a happy birthy person's day to all of the uterus owners out there. If you had a nice birthing person's day,
2: we hope you did. It's a little late to wish it for you now, but I hope you did have one.
1: I heard them saying happy Mother's Day to people on the news earlier.
2: Oh, that is so hurtful.
1: It's like you can do that post Mother's Day. Okay. Well, anyway. Yeah. Well, we hope you had a good one. I was just enjoying a photo of Alex Soros with his mom, and boy, it's a photo of Alex and his mom and then Huma Abedin. They're all sort of grimacing at the camera, and I thought, is this what it looks like when you get roofied at a bar and you wake up bound and gagged somewhere in a high-rise in Manhattan?
2: They do not look happy or comfortable at all.
1: They don't look like they like each other.
2: But at least he knows where his mom is.
1: As opposed to whom, Steve?
2: Savannah Guthrie.
1: Oh, yeah.
2: Kenny, you know it's only been 3 months that she went missing?
1: That's sad.
2: It seems like it was last year sometime. I mean, we haven't talked about her in quite a while because they quit looking, apparently. But Savannah says they'll never stop looking. They'll never stop searching for her mom. But she did not have a happy Mother's Day yesterday.
1: Yeah, well, that's, I mean, that is sad, obviously. I don't know what we can do about that. But it did seem like the media, the local cable news networks and local networks, and really wanted to talk about that this morning, which gives them the opportunity to not talk about $7 a gallon gas in California.
2: Yeah.
1: Unbelievable.
2: Well, that's because of Trump's war.
1: Yeah.
2: That nobody wants, and it's not doing any good, and it's just Trump's war. That's all it is. Yeah. That's what I hear.
1: Yeah, it certainly seems that way.
2: And that's in the news, not just from people walking around town, you know.
1: Last night there was this massive protest right down the wall. You know, last evening, I guess. The sun was still out, right down the street from here. Protest Corner, Steve and I call it. And there's a Jamba Juice there and a Starbucks. I think that's why they picket.
2: And a Galleria, I think, which draws a

0: lot of attention.
1: There's a lot of people to look at you because they're all stuck in traffic. But then also more than one place to get a tasty beverage, which is perfect if you're just standing around holding a sign. Standing around holding a sign. What are they, female construction workers?
0: No kidding.
1: Oh, people are changing the channel. Anyway, so.
0: You're so mean.
1: Well, you know, it's one side was holding up the new Iranian flag, new 1979 to now. The other was holding up the old Iranian flag, and which could be confusing to someone that doesn't understand what's going on. It looks like they have the same flag up, minus the one of them's got a lion and the other's got a little Muslim thing in the middle, whatever that is supposed to be. And they're,
0: you didn't get a chance to study it real close, I guess.
1: Well, it's not the first time I've seen them out there. And anyway, so I noticed them and I thought to myself, huh, first of all, could that protest be any less pointless? You're in Houston in front of the mall on Mother's Day.
0: Mm-hmm.
1: Do you think anybody that's coming and going from the various brunch restaurants in that facility has any control over this war? Also, America clearly does not want to be in the war anymore. Trump keeps saying it's almost over. It's almost over.
0: But then it's not. It's not over today. The last response from Iran was totally unacceptable. Now, he said a couple of weeks ago that if they didn't agree to whatever it was he wants them to agree to, and a lot of it has to do with, you know, nuclear weapons, then he was going to blow them off the planet. I say it's time to start blowing them off the planet. Get this over with one way or the other.
1: Yeah, it's weird because they're launching rockets at us, and then we're launching rockets back, and we're saying, no, these are just retaliatory. It's, what do they call it? It was proportionate. That's what it was. There's still a ceasefire. This rocket launching is just proportionate. Well, then it sounds like it's not a ceasefire.
0: How'd they get the rockets fired at us? Oh, they fired them. Well, then they're firing. It's not a ceasefire.
1: On the internet this weekend, I noticed people discussing you and I and this topic that we've currently stumbled upon and whether or not we were for or against the war. I was like, is anyone for the war? Even Trump's against the war at this point.
0: War is awesome.
1: At this point, it seems like I had the same reaction to that I had with the protesters this weekend.
0: Yeah.
1: Everyone wants this to end. Trump wants it to end. Everyone except it. It's still continuing because it has to, because it's hard to end a war. It's completely pointless to have an argument. Well, I think we should end the war. That's what you're arguing about? It's like, well, I think it should stop raining. Okay, genius.
0: Well, keep thinking that. It's kind of like worrying about something. That really does help. Worry harder, people. Come on.
1: Yeah, I don't think you're worried enough about this war. You should worry about it more. And then if you worry a little bit harder, maybe the cost of gas will go down. Will that make everyone feel better? Oh, and Governor Jeff Landry was on 60 Minutes last night.
0: Yeah,
1: CBS.
0: I saw that.
1: I promise we will be talking about that.
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0: do you think there's someone out there who really wants to murder a CEO, but they're not going to do it because first they want to lose weight so the internet will think they're hot like Luigi?
1: Well, of course. I mean, that's the only thing holding a lot of people back, I think, from a very public display of murder and violence. Maybe lose 10 pounds. And don't forget, get those eyebrows all groomed up and everything. I think that's a one of them.

0: had a legal reason to, like, if I was jogging along and I came upon a mugger and he was beating a woman with a pipe or something, I was like, I have to shoot the guy.
1: So you're, in this case, you're putting yourself in the role of a superhero, basically.
0: I think...
1: No, don't be shy.
0: I think liberal men, like...
1: You'll be a superhero, Kenny.
0: I think liberal men fantasize about being a vigilante outlaw, and, like, conservative men maybe fantasize about being a vigilante, but totally legal. Like,
1: yeah.
0: If I could kill...
1: If I had to...
0: It's not even that I want to do it. I just think, what would I do? Because you think about it. It's like, hey, there's nothing else to think about. During yoga, for example, I hate yoga, but I have to do it because I have back problems now, and that's part of getting old. And when I'm doing yoga and everyone else is trying to find their zen or whatever, I'm thinking, like, if a gunman came in here right now, what would I do?
1: Yeah.
0: And where would I go?
1: Are you armed at this point in yoga?
0: We're not even allowed to bring iPhones into the room. We have to put them in a locker.
1: Yeah, because it's going to fall out when you get in one of those weird positions, and then, you know, it'll bounce around the floor. Might go off, might not, you know, but it'll still scare the daylights out of people. Remember when they had to send a kid home from school because he bit his Pop-Tart into the shape of a gun?
0: Sure.
1: You bring a real gun into yoga class, I mean, people are going to panic.
0: Yoga people are even touchier.
1: Oh, sure.
0: But you know me. You know I think about that.
1: Yeah.
0: For sure.
1: What do you think about, what would you, when you're going to sleep at night, laying there in the dark, do you think about what you would do if you heard the door crash open?
0: Let me tell you something.
1: Are you ready?
0: I don't go to sleep without a Glock by my bed.
1: I never go to sleep. I let half of my body sleep at a time.
0: You know why? Because sleep is the cousin of death.
1: That's right.
0: That's how OG Steve and I...
1: That's how we do.
0: All right, kids. Good morning, everybody. The Iran war may dominate Trump's upcoming trip to China, and there's a fun story today about how the Hong Kong business community has been bankrolling Iran's terror network.
1: But,
0: oh, good. I'm glad the British gave Hong Kong to China years ago. Look how great that's worked out for us.
1: Better than all of that, though, the big news this weekend. Oh, it takes my breath. The WNBA is back, baby. Yes. Oh, all the gals are on the court. They're doing their shots And some of them are even going in. It's incredible to watch.
0: Steve, I was at a roast battle on Friday night at a local comedy club.
1: A roast battle?
0: I wasn't in it, but a bunch of my buddies were. I went by late, and I was awake late. They're like, come by the 11 p.m. show. So I show up, and there was a cute but sort of chubby blonde girl that was dressed kind of macho. And the roast on her was great. The guy goes, you look like a WNBA player's trophy wife. And everybody just lost it.
1: I guess there is such a thing, huh?
0: It was outstanding. It was so good.
1: Oh, boy.
0: Yeah, I'm not up to date on the WNBA at the moment. Any exciting?
1: Well, opening weekend and all is, good to know. Even if you don't watch WNBA, and who does? It's just good to know that they're back.
0: And isn't the real NBA, aren't they in week 48 of the playoffs now?
1: Yes, or? Only 6 more weeks to go.
0: Jeez, how long does that?
1: That's more weeks than in a year. So, yeah.
0: Right. Why is it so long?
1: I don't know. Well, because almost all the teams get in the playoffs. And now that's what they're going to do to college sports. They're opening up. What?
0: I was with
1: what?
0: I was with my girlfriend this weekend and her high school aged basketball player's son.
1: Mm-hmm.
0: Cool kid. And I asked him, because it's Mother's Day, we all went to go eat together. And I asked him, do you you watch in the playoffs? And he goes, no, it's much too early in the playoffs to start watching.
1: See, that's where I went. NBA, I may watch the final. You know, any idea who's going to be in it?
0: No,
1: it's too early.
0: Yeah, who cares? Probably Beijing versus Hong Kong would be my bet. Exciting. Love the WNBA. NBA. I forget.
1: Yeah.
0: Oh, and so what's the other thing happening today? Pete Hegseth going after Mark Kelly, folks. The Pentagon popcorn is popping louder than a liberal at a gun range, ladies and gentlemen. Defense Secretary, excuse me, War Secretary. How do I screw that up?
1: Secretary of War.
0: Pete Hegseth just sicked the lawyers on Senator Mark Kelly for running his mouth about classified briefings. I don't understand what Mark's trying to accomplish here. But it turns out our Tomahawks and all the Patriots getting smoked in the Iran war faster than Biden using hair thinner there or whatever, hairspray or whatever. Oh, yeah. What's that stuff he uses? Hair thickener.

0: Kelly just had to blab the bad news on camera like a Kardashian with a state secret. Captain Mark Kelly, the astronaut who orbited Earth but can't seem to orbit basic common sense, is feuding with Pete because he really wants to spill dirt so he can probably run for president. I don't know what his end goal is.
1: Yeah, what is he after? Or is he just like most of the politicians that do this? Just hates Trump and anybody that works for Trump or votes for Trump or even sort of puts up with Trump. Oh, well, they all got to go.
0: So Pete smashed a beer can into his forehead over the weekend and then announced that they're going to announce that there's going to be an announcement about a lawsuit.
1: It's like when
0: Mark
1: we have
0: Kelly.
1: A meeting to plan the next meeting. That's progressive.
0: It's exactly the same thing. Mm. And meanwhile, two reminders that as unpopular as the Republicans might be at the moment, according to polling data.
1: Well, of course.
0: Thank God they're in charge. Six people found dead inside a Texas railroad boxcar. It sounds like they think it was illegal migrants trying to get into the country. And if that doesn't concern you, right now, hundreds of people in central Mexico have had to flee their homes because of cartel violence. Somewhere between 800 and 1,000 families had to leave their houses like it's the Gaza Strip or like it's the Israel-Iran war. They can't even occupy their homes right now because cartel violence down there is so bad at the moment.
1: Something similar to that was going on, if I remember correctly, back in March.
0: Yeah.
1: Same general thing. I know a woman here who had a big wedding planned. Oh, man, huge, huge wedding plans. But it was in the area of Guadalajara or wherever it was, where all the cartel violence was happening. And it's like, well, the wedding's still on. Everybody come on down. On about half of the people didn't go.
0: Imagine that.
1: Yeah. Because, I don't know, they worried about getting killed or kidnapped and held for hostage and ransom.
0: Did her announcement about continuing the wedding use the word cartel violence?
1: I don't think so. But everybody knew. They were all chatting, and they felt bad not going. You know, these are, late 20s, so they're, that's the most important thing ever is my wedding.
0: Sure. Yeah. I mean, I bought four bikinis for this trip. I can't
1: exactly.
0: Not go.
1: You got to go.
0: All right, everybody. Crack a beer.
1: Didn't.
0: We're
1: pop a top again.
0: Monday morning. Let's do it.
2: Instead of doing TGIF, I'm going to do TGIM. Thank God it's Monday.
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0: All right, so Harris County Treasurer Dr. Carla Wyatt, looks like she just got her third DWI.
1: Oh, no. That demonstrates recklessness and stupidity, I think.
0: It is quite a bit. She got arrested, and this time in Galveston County at 2 in the morning after boozing it up. Boy, she really knows how to drive the county funds straight into an oak tree. She didn't drive into an oak tree, by the way.
1: Doesn't know how to download the Uber app, though, apparently.
0: Isn't that amazing?
1: After one, definitely after two, Uber, baby, come on.
0: The officer asked her what her fiscal policies were. She said heavy on liquor assets and zero balance behind the wheel. How do you keep, lady, you're a public official. You've done it twice. You can't handle checks and balances at a bar?
1: Apparently not.
0: This is who we have watching our money, folks. Somebody got her a new designated driver. Please get her one now. Or just take her out of office. Is this?
1: Yeah, or take her keys away from her.
0: Yeah. Anyway,
1: borrow somebody else's car.
0: She has now violated the conditions of her bond twice after her release, once in January of last year, March of 2 years ago.

0: All fairly recent. Three within a couple of years.
1: When contacted for comment, she said,
0: yeah, so, you know, whatever happened to three strikes, you're out? Remember that? For a while, they were promoting that as a big deal to help curb crime. You know, yeah, three strikes. You're going to prison for life, man.
1: Well, for DUIs, is that there must be a little prison or jail time for three DUIs.
0: I would think so.
1: I mean, you're endangering people's safety. I could forgive for one, but for sure.
0: We see news stories almost every day now. People have been arrested for the 73rd time, the 98th conviction. It's like, what happened to three strikes? Apparently that just right out the window, probably just for our newer non-citizen citizens, because we have to really take special care of the people that we got here uninvited. Well, Biden kind of invited them, or the Democrats did.
1: You're not talking about the people that just got here with the hantavirus, are you?
0: No, those, the ones we flew back apparently are the Americans. There were about 15, 17 Americans on that ship.
1: Yep.
0: And now they're in Nebraska.
1: Oh, that's punishment enough.
0: I mean, you take them off of a disease-filled cruise ship, and then you land them in Nebraska? Apparently, there's a special medical facility there just for this.
1: I drove through Nebraska once. It was like being in a surrealist painting. It's just rolling hills, and like it just keeps going, the vastness.
0: Imagine if you were in a wagon.
1: Yeah.
0: And you were getting about 8-10 miles a day at the most. That would be slow going.
1: Yeah, now it's all cornfield and stuff, but back then it was just another kind of plant, I guess.
2: I got good news.
1: Oh, good morning, Billy Ed Hatfield.
2: Oh, yeah, hey, it's me, y'all.
1: The unofficial people's champ. They can't sue us for that.
2: They can't do that, no. If you guys were looking for a CEO to get after, you said you were thinking about it, right?
1: We were not. I'm sure that's not what we said.
0: Sound like you said as soon as you lose 10 pounds, you're going to go murder a CEO or something like that.
1: See, this is what makes me nervous, is that people have our show on in the background. That's kind of the opposite of what we were saying.
0: Oh.
1: But if you weren't really paying attention.
0: We did say there might be somebody out there who is thinking that way.
1: Sure. Everybody's got everyone's got different weight loss goals, Billy Edge. Somewhere out there, there's a person who wants to be the next Luigi Mangione, but they just want to lose 10 pounds or hammer their face first.
2: You got to hammer yourself in the face so you get a jawline, is it? Anyway, I found a CEO. You guys won't, you know, obviously you don't want to murder anybody.
1: We are not advocating for murder against whoever he's about to say. Let's make that abundantly clear.
2: You can at least be wildly angry. Not that it would change anything.
1: Sure.
2: Because nothing's going to change here. Delta Airlines recently announced they can't afford pretzels anymore. Won't be passing out those gems while you're flying on Delta. But apparently they can still afford the CEO's $27 million bonus he was due. There's no, you know, no like, hey, maybe you don't take your bonus this year. Because we, you know, can't afford pretzels, but no, I think he's going to take it.
1: Huh.
2: Yeah. So, yeah, that's just how it works. They set the rules up. Now, if you were a shareholder of Delta Airlines, you might have more to complain about. But if you're just buying tickets for the ride, yeah, that's why they cost so much.
1: So there's 103,000 employees at Delta. He got a $20 million bonus.
0: $27 million, I heard.
1: But bonus.
0: That's just on top of, you know, his probably only makes a couple of million. That's so sad. So, yeah, he needed the help.
1: See, I feel like $27 million would be a lot. Yeah, you're right. Wow, look at this. $19 million is his salary.
0: Oh.
1: Down from 27. Okay, geez, Louise.
0: Yeah, so they lowered his salary, and then they raised his bonus, which probably is affecting, you know, how his clients, his CPAs and all do their taxes.
1: Okay, stock awards, $11 million. Is that different from the bonus, or is that?
0: Probably.
1: Wow.
0: Yeah.
1: And then he gets $6 million for a gas card.
0: When you can't put a price tag on something like that.
1: I kid. That's not what it says.
0: Well, if he's buying diesel, you might need all that.
1: $7 in California.
0: Well, hell, it's pretty high here.
1: Well, let me ask you a question, Billy, and this is not a hypothetical. Would you rather have the Iranians get a nuclear weapon or have the Democrats take back the country?
2: Whew. Wow. One's just a slower death than the other.
1: Non-political people are pissed right now.
2: Yeah?
1: I noticed over the weekend there was some right-wing influencer who's known for plagiarizing other people's work, this guy named Benny Johnson, and he was made some point. He was like, yeah, MAGA's better than ever. We're doing great. And I was like, look, I'm MAGA. I'm America First. I'm a Trump supporter. I don't regret voting for him. But are we better than ever right now? Can we at least be honest with each other?
2: Better at what? Or by what standard? What are we measuring better with? Are we
1: compared to a year ago, February?
2: When better financially? Or are we, I don't know. It depends, you know, better off now because we got an extra 10 or 12 or 20 million new illegals just trotted in the last few years?
1: I don't regret voting for Trump. I mean, I think what else we could add would have been vastly worse. But let's be honest, the Epstein files in Iran made this administration very unpopular. I can't lie about that to myself or anybody listening to this radio show. That happened. And I said that in response to the guy, and someone goes, you must be high on mushrooms, Kenny. I was like, well,
2: you probably were.
1: I am, but that has nothing to do with this.
2: Exactly.
1: But in all seriousness, okay, let's be honest here. That's what's going on at the moment, which is why this fight for the congressional maps is really important. I don't care about gerrymandering anymore. That's old news. The liberals are proudly doing it. Fine, we'll do it too. That's the fight. We don't get to decide what the game is. We just have to win.
2: Okay.
1: So Jeff Landry was on 60 Minutes last night, and they were talking about this congressional map in the middle of the state of Louisiana that goes from Shreveport to Baton Rouge.
2: It's like a ribbon. You know, the beauty queen wears a sash. It goes from shoulder to hip. This is kind of like that. It's that long, narrow strip that goes from way down here all the way across the state up to way up there.
1: So Louisiana's changed their map a couple times recently, and 60 Minutes or some of the critics of Landry were trying to make the point. They're like, all right, you changed it. You changed it again. You're changing it again now just because it'll help the Republicans. It's like, all right, criticize Landry if you want. But the Supreme Court said we have to do this. So that's not Landry's fault.
2: No. But he was right about your rights, the equal rights that we all have as Americans. It's a beautiful thing.
1: But the Supreme Court says we can't have congressional maps anymore based on race.
2: Right.
1: Now, do you realize, forget Louisiana for a minute. That's just the one district that they're
2: mad at. A lot of others are just losing their minds. Virginia is just blatantly disobeying the law of the Supreme Court.
1: But also,
2: Florida's got it going on. Bunch of places. Of course, Texas kind of started this whole thing, and then California started it back. Well, I'll tell you what, you redistrict, well, then we will too.
1: The difference with Virginia is a little different from the rest of the states you just mentioned, I'm told, because they had a state law that said you can't do this. I don't think Texas or California had that.
2: Mm-mm. But then the state Supreme Court made a decision.
1: The state Supreme Court said you can't do it because it's illegal in our state right now. But on a national level, there's this other Supreme Court ruling that says you can't have race-based congressional districts. Now, again, forget about Louisiana. Do you realize what that's going to do to Chicago?
2: Are they doing it up there?
1: Well, have you ever seen a congressional map of Chicago?
2: Yeah, they've got a tricky one, too. They got one that it does a U-turn. It goes all across this way, and then it goes and it, right back the other way.
1: There's one that goes from the Lake Michigan on the north side of the city, way out to the west side. Then it shoots down.
2: Turns back.
1: To a sliver where it's just one street. You can't even draw it. It's so little. And then it shoots right back to the lake again. And then in between it, there's two or three other congressional districts.
2: It's surrounded by them.
1: There's no way that's what it's supposed to look like. That's insane. Even if that is race-based, it's still a weird look. How is it? You're telling me what? Brown people only live on this one street, and then across the street it's Asians, and then over here it's whites? I don't get that at all.
2: That's peculiar.
1: Right.
2: Can't tell you what they're doing up in Chicago.
1: But I do like the Supreme Court ruling, and if you're mad at Jeff Landry right now, it's too bad. Blame the Supreme Court. He's trying to make lemonade.
2: He put it straight out. He said, yeah, we all have equal rights. We don't have extra rights. That's not America. Oh, you got a problem? Oh, poor you. You should have extra rights. No, we don't play that.
1: Yeah, it's not a side of guacamole. You can't pay extra for it.
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0: After learning that the treasurer in our county just got her third DUI, in recent third DUI, occurred to me, Steve, which degenerate best represents our values? You know, that's the one you have to pick.
1: You've got to decide. It seems like they're all degenerates, so we just have to pick which one more represents what we're looking for out of this world.
0: Which degenerate cares the most about infrastructure, or taxes, or climate change? And then pick your degenerate, you know? It's too much to ask to not have a degenerate. That
2: are we still supposed to be concerned about climate change?
0: I mean,
2: ever since AI came along and data centers and all this stuff that is supposedly bad for the environment, but good for technology, it seems like nobody really cares about climate change anymore.
0: Mm.
2: Yeah, because Bill Gates gave up on it.
0: Oh my
2: of course,
0: God.
2: He's got a lot invested in artificial intelligence now. And so once that came along and they said, well, it's bad for the water, it's bad for the this, it's bad for it. Well, okay, but we want AI, so screw the climate.
0: Boy, I've got something great for you. Let me see if I can find it real quick. I'm going to play a sound for you, and I want you to try
2: name that sound?
0: I want you to try to guess what this is the sound of. Hang on, let me
2: see. Is it a velociraptor?
0: No.
2: Oh. I can tell you what that is.
0: What is it? What is it, Billy?
2: Is that a Frontier Airlines jet taking off?
0: No.
2: Because one tried Friday night.
0: No, this is what a data center sounds like at night from about a block away.
2: It's the hum. They also glow.
0: Yeah, look
2: apparently,
0: at it.
2: You know, you like looking up at the stars at night. That's why you moved out to the country where it's dark. Well, you get a data center coming, it ain't going to be so dark. It thing glows 24 hours. Of course, you only see it when it's dark, but it makes that noise all day long.
0: This is what this particular one was, a recording from Virginia's Vantage VA2 data center. There was a grid overload. So at night, when you're there, it sounds, it's just beautiful. Mm,
2: it does sound like a jet taking off. You know why I thought it was Frontier Airlines jet is because Friday night, maybe you heard about this. The Frontier Airlines jet was taken off in Denver. And for some reason, and we'll probably never know why, a guy decided to climb the fence, hop out onto the busy runway, was casually strolling along when the...
0: Hang on,
2: the
0: Billy.
2: Jet just taken off.
0: You did it.
2: Comes right along.
3: Kicked off a plane. Here's somebody got kicked off a plane.
2: Now, I don't know what you thought you heard that made you think he was on a plane.
0: The people on the plane. I didn't want to interrupt you, but we have sponsors we have to adhere to, Billy.
2: You're right. That's true. Is this particular episode sponsored?
0: Well, yes. As a matter of fact, it is. And there were people on that plane that did not get to go where they were trying to go, Billy.
2: No.
0: So this was, as you call it, a kicked off a plane episode.
2: That's true. Just the one guy was never on the plane. Well, technically, he was kind of on it. But anyway,
0: I think you're missing the point.
2: It's disgusting.
0: He was the kicker.
2: But 12 people at least were injured, and everybody on the plane got to use the slide. That's the good side of this, is I've always wanted to use the slide in a non emergency explosion and fire kind of a thing.
0: And it caught fire, didn't it?
2: Oh, yeah.
0: And then
2: you know why it caught fire?
0: Why?
2: And you know why they have yet to release the identity of the man who was walking along?
0: Because he was a brave, noble migrant.
2: Because he was sucked into the engine.
0: Wow.
2: And I guess he was turned into, soup.
0: Like a wood chipper, like in that movie Fargo.
2: Pretty much, only it happened a lot faster.
0: Bro, that's actually not a bad way to go if you had to die because it happened so quick.
2: The video shows, like an infrared image. It's just a white glow, the shape of a human. And he is very slowly and casually walking along. And you see him walking, for the longest time. And then, whoo, they stop the video right before it hits the guy. But you saw the fire break out in the engine, and they showed you the damage. That whole area surrounding the big turbine there was all, beat up and dented like a car wreck. He went through the fan.
0: And the people that were on that plane were so distraught that I'm told that they drove home and immediately ordered products from MyPillow.com.
2: I can imagine.
0: Because yes, they needed the rest.
2: There's program is sponsored this morning by MyPillow and all the great products that they have. I was just climbing into bed last night. I was thinking about MyPillow, what with the mattress toppers and the sheets and the pillows and the pillow slips or the cases or whatever you call it. I took my MyPillow robe off, slipped off my MyPillow slippers onto my MyPillow rug, and the dog curled up in his MyPillow bed, and everybody was happy.
0: Yeah, it's true. Last night I woke up and I thought I had my arms around a big, beautiful blonde, but it was just my MyPillow. But that's okay, because at least I wasn't getting stabbed to death.
2: The pillows don't talk, do they?
0: No, they don't.
2: Well, all right then.
0: No, they don't ask you to go get them water.
2: No. No. What was that noise? Did you hear it? Well, go check. You heard it. You go check. No. MyPillow.com.
0: Promo code?
2: WJ promo code saves you money.
0: Man, I love that. Speaking of beautiful blondes, here's a woman on the news describing a very strange story. This involved a New York City high school.
4: 28-year-old woman was impersonating a teenager. She successfully enrolled at this school, and her name is Casey Klassen.
5: This is an exclusive photo of her getting arrested on April 27th, sent to us by someone with ties to the school. Now, more than a week later, we're finding out she allegedly lied about her identity and impersonated a teen. Now,
0: the woman was attending a school called Throgs Neck School. Now, here's what's weird. I've heard of illegal immigrants doing this before as like a way to get paperwork or some weird loophole. This is just a regular run-of-the-mill average white lady, 28 years old, pretending to be 16. They found her. Nobody caught on until the principal found her on Facebook.
2: And her name is Casey?
0: That's what it said. She was using a fake name, fake birth date, walked into a Bronx classroom for a year without a single verification check flagging her. And she was almost 30.
2: And but she told them she was 16, and they said, okay, fine. Yeah, everybody just went along with it.
0: And I don't think she was an illegal, but this is still a consequence of sanctuary cities. Because think about it, Billy Ed. Enrollment doesn't require verification documents. She could fake those. That was that easy. Hmm. She will, does she go on trial now as an adult or a juvenile? That's what I wonder.
2: Well, I'd say as an adult. Is she going to go to trial? I mean, people don't care about crime anymore.
0: Not in the Bronx.
2: Nah. Come on. What's the big deal?
0: Yeah. Anyway.
2: You kill people these days and they're like, well, yeah, but he kind of had it coming, you know. Maybe he voted for Trump, so it's okay if you killed him.
0: Also, considering the high number of women in that age group trying to have sex with teenage boys at public schools, do you think that was their end goal? What was the end goal? You could have got a GED. Why are you at the high school?
2: Yeah, I don't know. That's, you know, puzzling why anybody'd want to go back. Most people want to get out as quick as they can.
0: I did.
2: Yeah.
0: That was, there's nothing, my life was vastly better after high school.
2: Mm.
0: In fact, if there's any kids listening to me right now, listening to us talking on the radio here, and you don't like that your mom's driving you to school, it sucks, you hate being a high school kid, trust me, for most of you, it's going to get way better. And you know that handful of kids right now who have everything they want at high school, and high school is great and stuff? For them, they're peaking right now.
2: Yeah, they peak too soon.
0: It's never going to get better for them, so don't worry. You will win.
2: I'm still waiting to peak. I'm a slow peaker.
0: Yeah.
2: Yeah, but I'm getting there.
0: I was hanging out this weekend, and I met a guy who was like 75, and he was celebrating at a bar. I was like, what are you so happy about? He's like, I just paid off my student loans.
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2: Go Jim Jolly.
0: You know, like the song?
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6: 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Jeff Dunham's coming to town and new music from Kenny Wayne Shepherd. Pretty cool.
7: All at the same time?
6: Well, the music's out now. You're listening to it right now.
7: I was going to say, I think this is it right here. That's not Jeff Dunham, though.
6: No, he's a comedian. I just wanted to let you know there's stuff going on that's not bad.
7: Okay.
6: I bet you like new music from Kenny Wayne Shepherd.
7: Sure.
6: I bet you'd like to go see Jeff Dunham live. He's going to be here next month.
7: I've seen him a few times. We've had him in the studio with us before. And brought his friends and everything. It's pretty cool.
6: People make fun of Jeff. Like, they're like, oh, he's hokey. I mean, he's fun. What do you...
7: Yeah, it's fun.
6: Does he not make you smile? I don't know. What.
7: You know, you don't have to go. It's not like they force you. You have to buy tickets. You have to actually, you know, make the effort.
6: Yeah, liberals like comedians that aren't funny. They just make them applaud in agreement. Trump.
7: Yeah, yay.
6: Is this stand-up comedy, or are you just reading a Rachel Maddow monologue?
7: Ooh, I got chills. That gave me the shivers.
6: I know, it is kind of gross.
7: We do have some good news.
6: We need it.
7: Friday, I guess it was last week, we talked about the FedEx guy that killed a little 7-year-old girl inside his FedEx truck, and... Friday afternoon or early evening, the Tarrant County jury got together and decided this old boy needs killing in the worst way. Right. And so they gave him a condemned to death. Of course, it'll probably, the killing was, the murder, the crime was almost 4 years back in 2022. I think they should have just trotted him out back of the courthouse there at Tarrant County and doing the deed right there, problem solved.
6: Well, as you know...
7: They immediately have to go to... Every death sentence immediately goes to appeal. You know that.
6: Sure, and it'll happen 10 or 12 times or, you know, and then...
7: One disturbing part of... I mean, it's all disturbing, but they played portions of an audio recording that happened during the abduction and murder.
6: There was a dash cam, I think.
7: There was a camera, because it's, you know, FedEx van. There was a camera. He covered the camera up, but it still recorded about an hour of audio.
6: Of a little girl.
7: Oh, dear God.
6: I hope he burns in hell.
7: Oh, hell yeah. And the sooner the better.
6: Amen to that.
7: Thank you, Tarrant County, for taking care of business.
6: And disgusting.
7: He had a defense attorney, of course, and they said, well, the poor guy... He suffered abuse growing up, and he has mental health challenges, and he shouldn't be put to death. And, yeah, again, the sooner the better.
6: Okay, in the meantime, a little closer to home, Spring Branch ISD has a teacher that is accused of exchanging child porn with someone in Ohio, and Rachel Hooper, friend of the show and the attorney for the Texas Republican Party, says SBISD, Spring Branch School District, has a board member who has defended this accused child abuser. Not good for Texas children.
7: No, not good for the Spring. That's my old alma mater, you know, the Spring Branch Independent School District. That's where I went all those years ago. Springwoods High School, Springwoods Junior High, and then when Northbrook opened. Ooh, yeah, Nabrook, baby. We the Raiders.
6: You're probably thinking like, well... At least that's not happening in my community. They have a map on TexasScorecard.com. It doesn't look like it's working right now. And it's supposed to show you where all the abusers are at. Let me see if I can get it working here.
7: So far, there's none.
6: Well, it's not working, but it's... that's a little disappointing. The map, usually when you turn it on, the map just lights up. With all, because there's 69 indecency with child sex... possession of child porn, 55.
7: How many? 69?
6: I know, but we're
7: really?
6: Talking about kids.
7: Let's Kenny, not,
6: that's
7: on.
6: The number. It's the right there in order. There are 69 cases of indecency with a child, 55 cases of possession of child porn, 14 cases of indecency with a child by exposure, online solicitation by a minor, 41. Here we go. Improper relationship with a kid, 156. These all kind of mean the same thing. And if the map was working, it would just light up the map.
7: But you know who's got a map that works? Works real good. I was just looking at it this morning.
6: I can't wait to find out.
7: The Walton and Johnson Show.
6: Oh, yeah.
7: You go to waltonandjohnson.com, and yeah, it's our website. And there's a map on there. You had to click on where it says listen live or whatever. And then, boom, there's a map showing you all the different radio stations in the different cities that you could tune into. You could plan a road trip around that. That's handy.
6: By the way, sometimes when someone's having problems in their life, especially an artist, it makes for better art. I think in the case of being a child predator, it's the opposite. There's an album called Live at the Star Club Hamburg, Jerry Lee Lewis, 1964. It was when his child bride controversy was going on.
7: Okay.
6: It's his worst album. He's spiraling out of control. It's not. I was listening to it this weekend. I was like, this is his weirdest. He's all liquored up at a nightclub, and I was like, this is not good music. It's very.
7: Did he have any of his buddies with him? You know, back in the day, I seen a Jerry Lee Lewis clip where he come out. He was on stage with, like, Willie and Waylon, I think, and somebody else, and I don't remember who else it was, and he was probably the least interesting to listen to of the group.
6: Mm.
7: That maybe that's why he's doing more solo work.
6: I would recommend, if you're a professional recording artist, don't have sex with kids. That's my advice.
7: Well, if you marry them, it's okay, right?
6: There was one of these recently. The guy's name's David D4DVD. Or D4VD, that's how he spells it. He's a 21-year-old singer-rapper arrested for first-degree murder of a 14-year-old girl. They found her dead in the trunk of his Tesla.
7: He definitely ought not kill him.
6: He supposedly had a sexual relationship with her, and now he's on trial. See, it's like...
7: Is he in more trouble for the underage girl or the murder?
6: Well, the murder, but it's just another example how sometimes when someone does something dumb, they double down on the dumb.
7: Because
6: that guy's... guilty. I mean, I think in the court of public opinion, he's guilty. I don't know what's going to happen in court, but I got to think this guy's career is over at the very least, even if he is found innocent. Good riddance.
7: And I don't think he will be.
6: No, I don't think so either.
7: From what I've heard, sounds like they got that.
6: Are there not enough adults around? I don't get why the...
7: Well, adults don't like adulting anymore. It's tiresome.
6: I don't like that term, adulting. What's adulting? Well, you do your own laundry and your taxes. I was like, oh, so just being a normal person?
7: Being a responsible citizen. Yeah. I'm not for it.
6: If you use the word adulting unironically, we probably shouldn't be around each other.
7: That's why I did it.
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0: 2010 Oprah interview denying any misconduct, but now they filed a lawsuit against his estate seeking to void confidentiality agreements and receive compensation. They just realized they were raped.
1: Oh, yeah. Now, all these years later, you know what happened? Yeah. The movie coming out sparked a lot of this sudden resurgence of Michael Jackson news and commentary and accusations and defense.
0: That's what the report seems to indicate, that this has something to do with the newfound popularity in Michael Jackson's music. And
1: I guess the people that were, you know, whatever happened to them, weren't happy about it. They probably don't like the fact that the movie is trying to make you forget all that and just love Michael because he was all that. Yeah.
0: Well, maybe you need something to wash that disgusting taste out of your mouth after we just told you about this. Here's a little good news today, according to the New
2: Orange
0: York Post.
2: Orange Crush would be good. You ever drink Orange Crush?
0: I do like
2: Ooh, yeah.
1: What about Fanta drinks? Do you still get Fanta?
0: Well, Fanta's a touchy one because it was invented during World War II by the Italian fascists after Coca-Cola had to leave certain parts of Europe because of their allegiance to the Nazis.
1: Oh, boy.
0: But, yeah, I like Orange Fanta. It's delicious, yeah.
1: Fanta apparently is quite popular in the Middle East. I don't know if that's their go-to drink, but I know they do have it over there.
0: Weirdly, in these majority Muslim countries, they're not uncomfortable at all knowing about the history of Fanta and its relationship with anti-Semitism.
1: Doesn't even bother them a little bit.
0: No, it doesn't.
1: But what were we going to wash the taste out of our mouth with?
0: Okay, so Texas Governor Abbott is welcoming New York companies to relocate to the state after New York City Mayor Zohran Mamdani criticized billionaire hedge fund CEO Ken Griffin in a social media video filmed outside his $238 million Midtown penthouse.
1: Yeah, they're effectively running everybody out of New York that could pay taxes. And for communists and socialists, that's awkward because when everybody leaves, they take their money with them. And then who's going to pay for all your free crap?
0: Right. Socialism is when you have nothing and you want to share it with everybody.
1: Mm-hmm.
0: Mamdani promoted a proposed tax on luxury second homes, prompting this gentleman to call the action creepy because he didn't like the guy standing outside his house filming a video. And now Abbott's saying, well, you know, come to Texas. You know, it's not perfect here. Mm. But at the very least, we won't film ourselves doing selfies outside your home while we tax shame you.
2: I have a second home, you know, up in Grimes County.
0: Is it $238 million?
2: That's under.
0: A little below that, huh?
1: Well, I think the special tax on the second homes is for homes that are pretty pricey. But it was a lot. 9 million or 90 million or some outrageous number. I think we're all safe.
0: I feel like the thought of tax shaming these people is almost as ridiculous as them not paying taxes at all. There's got to be a middle ground, you know. What? How about just reasonable? Remember with the flat tax, that crazy idea Ron Paul had years ago.
2: Yeah, crazy idea. Sure would be handy.
0: Yeah. I don't think it's going to happen, though. You want to get breakfast instead?
1: Let's do that.
3: They call them OGs, old gangsters, veteran street fighters with lifelong affiliations to the gangs of...
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1: Well, certainly. It seems to be the way to do things, does not?
0: Today is World Ego Awareness Day, or as AOC calls it, Monday.
1: She's not eco aware?
0: No, World Ego, Billy, at ego.
1: Oh, that's different then.
0: Yeah, ego, like egomaniac, like...
1: Well, AOC certainly has no ego to worry about, right?
0: Very smug.
1: The smuggest.
0: Do you think that's bad for the environment? I got to think smug is bad for the environment.
1: Now the ego is anti-eco?
2: There was some excitement in Mississippi Friday afternoon. Not the kind that they want, I'm sure. News from the WLBT out of Jackson. This happened in Rankin County.
0: Yeah.
2: A man was very upset with his family members because he was promised a section of land, not like a section, but a piece of land from his daddy. His daddy died a long time ago.
0: Yeah.
2: And turns out he didn't get that. And so he went over to his family member's house. Apparently they'd been going at each other back and forth about this for about 7 years. And finally enough was enough, and he went over to the house. And he stormed in with two guns a-blazing and shot his family member and his wife to death.
0: It was a murder-suicide. 56-year-old Kurt Birdsong and relative Walter Ernest Birdsong Jr., a gunmaker, it says.
2: Yeah, the whole family was in the gun business. His daddy, Walter, I guess, started the gun business and killed Walter, 62, his wife, Amanda, 43. Good for him for a while anyway, younger gal. Two victims, husband and wife, pronounced dead at the scene. Now, they said because of the possible elevated threat, I mean, the family was involved with guns. So they decided the FBI field office there, Homeland Security, alcohol, tobacco, firearms, bomb squad, everybody needed to show up because the family made guns. You know, they didn't make them in their personal home, but anyway, they were extra careful. Armored vehicles arrived, SWAT teams. They called, tried to negotiate, get Kurt come out of the bathroom. After he killed his two family members, he locked himself in the bathroom. And they tried to get him to come out, and he wouldn't do it, so they busted down the door of the house, and then they went and busted down the bathroom door, and there was Kurt, all dead on the floor. Now, what good did it do him to fight and kill for this land that he was supposedly promised when at the end of the day he kills himself and now nobody gets it? That's just a dumbass right there.
0: It's an incredibly valid question, Billy Ed, but of course we cannot rationalize with the irrational.
1: No, you would waste a lot of time.
0: You will not find logic with the illogical. It's such a sad story. This happened a little south of Jackson, Mississippi, technically making it Walton and Johnson country.
1: Mm-hmm.
0: So to anybody out there in the community, our thoughts and prayers, our hearts are with you. We hate it.
1: It's rough going, man.
0: Yeah. Seems like, based on the photos, the kind of people that might have listened to this radio show.
2: Oh, yeah. I saw the old boy and his wife in a picture.
0: Yeah.
2: Yeah. And it looked like me. I wish Praline looked like that.
1: Oh, God. That's me.
0: That was your first thought?
2: She looked pretty good.
0: Yeah.
2: Well, anyway, you know, sad situation.
0: Yeah. Anyway, don't murder people over land, I guess.
1: Well, not if you're going to end up not getting it either. Not the way to go.
0: Yeah, when in the end was the result? Nothing good came from this.
2: Totally pointless. Three people in the family dead. They got, you know, relatives got to bury them all. They've even got to bury Kurt. And they got to act like, you know, well, he was family. And even though he went off and, you know, killed two other members of our family, we still got to be nice to him. I don't know. Bury him somewhere else in another cemetery somewhere. He wasn't a good family member, that's for sure.
0: Look, people are angry right now. Tensions are high out there. It's a touchy time to be an American. A listener wrote me this email. He said, Kenny, I just spent $423 on groceries for my family of four. Then I bought gas at $5.24 a gallon to fill my 2017 Honda Accord. Why should I care about a ballroom? It's like,
1: what is that? one have to do with the other? The ballroom is nothing. Not being paid by taxpayer dollars. You get that, right?
0: Nothing. He was just reacting to what we were talking about.
1: People are upset, and they just want to lash out, and it's not very smart.
0: For the record, right now the ballroom is not being paid for by taxpayer dollars, but Lindsey Graham wants to change that for some reason.
1: Oh, he does he?
0: I don't understand Lindsey Graham. I don't get what...
1: Well, nobody really understands him, I don't think.
0: We already had the funding for this. There's a bill being proposed, and before everybody get mad about the bill, understand what it says. The bill relates to the ballroom, but it's not about building the ballroom. The money can't go towards marble tile or anything like that. It's for security. But it's not nothing. It's billions of dollars. So some people see that and they think, why am I paying for this? It's like, all right, well, surely you'd agree that if there is a ballroom, you wouldn't want all the world leaders inside to get murdered. There'd need to be some kind of security there or something, right?
1: Mm-hmm.
0: Hopefully. But how much we should spend on that is another question. Billions?
2: Isn't Trump also building some sort of a resort or a retreat for space aliens underneath the ballroom? I heard that he released the UFO, well, some UFO files.
1: Do the files mention Jeffrey Epstein at all?
0: No, but it was as disappointing as the Epstein files.
1: Would have been more exciting if they had, I think.
0: No, they released a video and some photos here of what it looked like. And let me just see if I could find a photo. All right, I have it up here on my screen. So what you're dealing with here is photos created by the government to explain what the UFOs looked like. And one of them is a long, metallic, spherical object. And it's incredible. After they released this photo, I immediately thought, amazing. My girlfriend has two of those in her nightstand.
2: It's a wand massager, Kenny.
0: It says so right on the box. It does look like a vibrator, doesn't it?
1: It does look like something they cooked up on a computer somewhere.
0: Is that the UFO or is that the anal probe? What am I
1: is
0: looking?
1: Is that an ostrich below it?
0: No, it's just, I could see why you'd think that. No, it's just a CGI or a computer generated image of what
1: it's a bush, and there's a tree behind it, which could look like the neck of a bushy bird.
0: Well, there's always a bush nearby when you have one of these wand massaging flying objects.
2: Yeah.
0: Yeah. Anyway, so if you were wondering what happened with the UFO files, not much, I guess, would be the short answer. It wasn't real exciting. Too bad. Nothing really came from that. So,
2: well, there's more files. If we weren't shocked yet, stick around.
0: In the meantime, families of U.S. citizen Pastor Ezra Jin and Don Hunt have been imprisoned in China, and the families are hoping Trump will secure their release during his upcoming meeting with Xi Jinping. Trump is going to meet with the leader of China, but it sounds like most of the discussions are going to be about Iran while he's there.
2: Yeah, there's a problem with that Strait of Hormuz. The shipping logjam has created a negative impact on our friends in India. I don't think it qualifies it as, well, it might be a tragedy in India. The shops have struggled.
0: Should I play the intro? Or?
2: Nah,
0: you
2: got to
0: prepare me for this.
2: It's a short. It's a,
0: okay.
2: In India, the stores are having trouble keeping Diet Coke on the shelves.
1: No Diet Coke? What will we do?
2: What? There's a shortage of aluminum cans because they get them from somewhere else and they have to go through the strait, I guess, to get to India.
0: I'm surprised by that news because I saw a photo recently of a random street in India, and there was plastic bottles and tin cans everywhere.
2: I was gonna say, why don't they just scoop the ones up that are floating in the river and on the sides of the road there and reuse those?
0: Yeah, aren't there mountains of them in every direction?
2: Yeah.

0: Alton and Johnson.
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2: So after that, yeah.
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18: Do this. I don't want to do what I'm about to do.
19: You're going to do it, though, aren't you?
18: I hate myself for what I'm about to do.
19: Oh, God.
18: Bonnie Taylor.
19: Tyler.
18: Yeah. Whatever. I don't know.
19: Whatever.
18: Okay. Bonnie Tyler.
19: Oh, thanks, Kevin.
18: Bonnie Tyler.
19: Whatever.

0: had to be resuscitated.
1: No.
0: After going into cardiac arrest, it was a total attack of the heart.
1: Oh, no.
2: Now we all hate you for that.
0: I know. But at the same time, how do you not?
1: She had a heart attack?
0: We could have made a parody song. We just instead put it in as a little jab. Not funny.
2: Not at all.
0: She's okay. She's alive. I don't mean to besmirch the woman, but...
1: Well, thank you.
0: She wrote a song called Total Eclipse of the Heart, and then she had a heart attack.
1: Yeah, like a long time later.
0: The medium is talk radio. Am I going to not say it?
2: You had to.
0: It's not fair.
2: It's a tradition of talk radio to do things like that occasionally.
0: If anything, Billy Ed, I'm the victim.
2: That's right. She made you do that. She forced it.
0: Did you think I wanted to get up on a Monday morning and do a heart attack joke about an aging pop star? No. I didn't want to have to do that. Shame on you, Bonnie, for not taking better care of yourself, you know?
1: Yeah, her fault.
0: How old is she, do we know?
2: Probably, I would guess maybe in her 60s.
0: Nothing you could do. A total attack of the heart. See, it's horrible.
1: It is terrible.
0: It sounds bad. We were 74 is the age there. I don't, anyway.
2: 74? Okay.
0: Well, it was an 80s hit, you know?
1: Yeah, I know. I just thought she was maybe in her, you know, mid to late 60s, but she was a little older than I gave her credit for when she came out with that.
0: She was having abdominal pain, and everybody was expecting an alien to burst out of her chest.
2: Oh, man, would that be cool or what?
0: It would have been better than what happened to her. No, it would have been worse.
2: It would have been way worse.
0: Worse for her. Better.
2: Unless they got it on video.
0: Sure, then it would have been great for social media.
2: It is very upsetting that they stopped they released the video, I guess either the Denver Airport or Frontier Airlines, whoever, you know, when that guy got sucked up into the engine, and they stopped it. They won't show us him, you know, disappearing up in there.
0: Yeah.
2: Well, I mean, we've seen geese and other birds go through an engine. It ain't good for it. And a human, I'm sure, probably bonier than a big bird, so... Not good.
0: For sure.
2: The engine caught on fire and, you know, people had to be evacuated. But they did get to go down the slide, which is something you'll tell people for the rest of your life. If you ever got to go down the emergency slide off of an airplane and lived, you got a story.
0: The slide seems fun to me. I like a slide.
2: Unless you're, you know, on fire or it's about to explode or people are shooting at you or something, that could be bad.
0: Well, then you'd like the slide even more. It's getting you away from the danger.
2: Yeah, but it might not seem as fun. But you'd still, the problem with that is that's the story that person's going to tell for the rest of their life. They won't have anything else. You know, most people don't have a lot of good stories. And so if that happened to you, you're going to bore your family and friends for the rest of your life. Oh, yeah, it kind of reminds me of that time I got to slide off an emergency chute at the airport.
0: Oh, God, this again.
2: Yeah, here he goes.
0: I have a photo on the screen here of a hairy-chested man with a man bun. Muscular. Okay. He's got some tattoos. And his girlfriend, who kind of looks like the nanny. Do you remember the TV show, The Nanny?
1: Yeah, Fran Drescher.
0: Would you describe them on a scale of 1 to 10, Mr. Kenneth? You're the aesthetic person. Well,
2: if the girl wasn't in the picture, I could certainly enjoy his look. He's lean, but then again, he's got a woman with him, so it kind of tampers my enthusiasm a bit.
0: Okay, but as far as celebrities or public figures go...
2: Are they celebrities?
0: It sounds like you're suggesting they're somewhat attractive, at least.
2: Yeah, I could see that. I could say they were attractive. He's lean, he's ripped, he's tan, and looks like he's kind of oiled up a little.
0: Billy, to answer your question, we're looking at a photo in the studio right now of a shirtless man with his girlfriend at a pool.
2: I see them, but do we know who they are?
0: Yes, this is Australian leftist musician Kelly Holiday, and her, or I don't know which one's which. One of them's name's Kelly, the other's Abby. Which would you guess is?
1: Say Abby's the girl.
0: Okay. Kelly Holiday was denied entry into America after his partner, Abby Chatfield,
1: that's her,
0: called for the assassination of Donald Trump and celebrated the murder of Charlie Kirk.
1: Oh, fun. Aren't they wonderful people?
0: Yeah. Mm-hmm. And anyway, they were not kidding. It was not a joke. So now they're not allowed into America. I don't know. I didn't know they were famous in the first place, but I bet this
1: famous in Australia doesn't mean famous here.
0: No, not at all. But I bet this helps their career.
1: Probably.
0: Do you remember that?
1: With certain people.
0: Do you remember when Marco Rubio said a rapper who performed at the Glastonbury Festival in the UK named Bob Villain wasn't allowed into America because he said death, death to Israel, death to the IDF, death to Jews, or something like that. And then suddenly his Apple Music downloads skyrocketed.
1: Wow. It doesn't matter what you do to receive acclaim or fame. It just matters that you get fame. Everybody wants to be noticed. I want attention. And it usually pays the bills.
0: I don't want to celebrate murder. I don't think I'm ever going to go there with my comedy or with this show or anything. But is there like a dumb thing we could say on the air that would help podcast downloads without us having to, you know, call for the death of someone? Like, what's a stupid thing we could say that would help, weirdly help the show?
3: I'm just going to make a suggestion here. Dave.
0: Sure. Yeah. What do you got?
3: Everybody else in the world seems to be getting away with everything. But remember, radio is where it stops. You remember that time Janet Jackson took a boob out on the TV at the Super Bowl? That was on TV, all right? Who got punished for that?
0: Talk radio.
3: Talk radio hosts all across the country suddenly under the microscope. Suddenly, this guy's got to be fired. That show's got to go because it was on TV. And they didn't punish no TV stations for that. They decided anything happen in the world out there that's unpleasant, they going to come after radio people. Now, you still want to go forward with your attention-getting scheme?
0: I mean, if there is, hypothetically, a thing we could say that would not get us punished, but just get us...
1: But would it garner attention if it wasn't wildly outrageous and possibly illegal?
0: I don't know. Maybe I could just remind people we'll be at the Houston Improv this Thursday night doing stand-up comedy. It won't be political at all. It's a sex, relationship, and divorce-themed comedy show. Couples invited, single people welcome, bachelorette parties, incels, involuntarily celibate, come hang out with us this Thursday.
3: Do you get a lot of bachelorette parties at your comedy shows?
0: Almost every time we've done one of these couples therapy shows, there's a bachelorette party.
2: Now we see why he's doing it.
0: No,
2: that's the reason you want to get them bachelorettes all gathered around, right? Big party backstage after for the bride-to-be and all her girls?
0: No, that's not why I do it. I mean, it doesn't hurt.
2: Well, then you're doing it wrong.
0: If I could help out my homies, you know, if I could help Mr. O, for example.
3: I don't think I need your help, but it wouldn't be nice if a bachelor party or two showed up, bachelorette.
0: If getting laid after a show is a metric that defines how successful you are at stand-up, I've got to think I am failing at it because that's not happened to me before.
1: But others in your circle might be achieving a bit more success than you.
0: Well, most of the people that attend these shows are middle-aged married couples. A lot of wives there with their husbands. The husbands are like, oh, Walton and Johnson show, I'll go to that. And the wife is like, oh.
2: He'll drag me to it.
0: Jokes about men with small penises, I'll go to that. That sounds good to me, you know.
3: I think you need to spend more time focusing on the single girls, Kenny. That'd probably help you get a little more action.
0: I thought about it. Now, here's the problem with that.
1: You have a girlfriend. You know?
0: Yes, but also, obviously.
1: And she's probably hearing you say these things.
0: Clearly, Mr. Kenneth, I have a girlfriend. That's not. But also, have you talked to young single women recently?
1: Oh, you're going to talk to them?
0: Do you want to pander to them? Do you want to say the things that they want to hear in public, in a live? And what would you have to say? What kind of wine mom BS would you have to say on stage to make those people happy?
1: If you want to go for the accepted age gap of around 20 years, which we see pretty often, that means you're going to have to start chatting up more 25-year-olds, Kenny. Ew, no, that just gives me the chills.
0: No, I date a woman that's my age. I even think early 30s at this point is too out of touch with where I'm at on the intellectual.
1: Sadly, the people that are 25 years younger than you or 20 years now, when you're in your 60s, they're still going to be 20 to 25 years younger than you, and they'll probably still be irritating.
0: I think that's what Matthew McConaughey likes about them. Or is it Leonardo DiCaprio?
1: No, see, they know how to not... get them to talk. See? Yeah. That's the trick. If they start talking, game over, dude.
0: See, I get that, but I just don't want to roofie someone enough to make that happen.
1: Well, then you're out of the game.
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5: I need a second Lent this year so I can give up arguing with liberals on social media again.
6: You can't do it without religious persecution in the offing.
5: It just helps, you know?
6: Yeah, and a nice little twist.
5: Huh. You know, I know my boundaries. Like, you ever meet someone that put a breathalyzer in their own car?
6: No, in their own car.
5: Yeah, you could do that. If you think you have a drinking problem, you could put it on your own dashboard.
6: I do know people that have had a breathalyzer put on their car. It wasn't their idea. So they always invite their kids to come with them whenever they go out.
5: Yeah.
6: Because the kids could blow into the thing, and then the car will start.
5: I'm arguing with...
6: Oh, not.
5: I get...
6: That's not... You're not supposed to tamper.
5: It should know the age, too.
6: Yeah.
5: Also, if you have an underage kid blowing in your car, straight to jail with you.
6: Doing what?
5: Landry is right. I made this point. I agree with the Supreme Court. I think this district in Louisiana needs to get redrawn. And I made the point on social media. People in Shreveport and Baton Rouge should not have the same congressional representative. It's a different culture. It's a very distinct economy in both cities. Not the same place.
6: I don't understand. Most of these places, they show you the statewide map of the districting, and they twist and they turn and they've... What would be wrong with a grid? Just put a grid like a checkerboard over the state and just say, okay, these are the districts. But they don't want to do it like that.
5: I mean, I always thought that made sense. But anyway, so first a Republican named Todd responds to my tweet.
6: Old Todd.
5: And he says they're the same culture. That's why the district was drawn that way. It's like, well, it's not really the same culture.
6: No.
5: And I explain.
6: It's not the reason.
5: Shreveport is, finish the sentence, east
6: of?
5: I was going to say East Dallas.
6: East of Dallas, and it is technically East Dallas. That's why the Bossier people don't have a lot to do with the Shreveport people, because they're on the other side of the river. That means they might as well just be in Texas.
5: When you're in Shreveport or Bossier, it's a lot of Cowboys fans. It's not real Cajun. You know, it's just different. It's different than Baton Rouge.
6: It's definitely different.
5: And Baton Rouge is real different from New Orleans. But anyway, so I make that point, and somebody replies and goes, Shreveport's in Louisiana. It's not Dallas. It's like, I don't think anyone in Shreveport would agree with you. Yeah. Have you never been there?
6: We won't argue with you about the placement on the map, but the ideas, the attitude says they're East Dallas. Yeah.
5: Yeah. Nobody
6: want to be.
5: You know why I know it's East Dallas? Because everyone in Shreveport told me that.
6: That's right.
5: Because we go there a lot. Because we have friends. Because we visit the city a few times a year. And we're on the radio there every day. I didn't come up with that. Do you think I came up with that?
6: I don't think you did, no.
5: First time I ever went to Shreveport, I said, wow, it's a little different than other cities in Louisiana. And a local said to me, that's because it's East Dallas. And then everyone went, yep.
6: Yep, that's it. You know, Cowboy fans everywhere.
5: Yeah, all over the place. You get it.
7: Are we doing sports or are we doing something else? Because you keep bringing up the Cowboys. Not that they are in any way involved in today's sport report. I do have my opening salvo, I think they say that, for the first report of the 2026 WNBA action. And oh, baby, it's already off the chain.
5: Well, we can do Florida Man or sports. What do you prefer?
6: Oh, I like Florida Man.
5: Billy,
7: I'll just... Yeah, put me in the back of the bus then. Why not?
5: Oh, man, I'm really torn here because if I hit this, then Billy Ed will be happy. But if I hit...
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6: The picture of the guy I just showed you, that guy's name is Damari Jaquan Patterson.
5: Yeah.
6: And he's in a little bit of trouble this morning. Remember last week we talked about people going into fast food restaurants getting like refills on their soda or whatever, and people were upset with them. Well, this Jaquan.
5: Sup?
6: The police said he worked there at the Taco Bell, and customers came in, ordered a cup of water, and then went over there and started filling their cup with soda.
5: That's why McDonald's is changing the policy.
6: Mr. Patterson here was not having it.
5: I'm on Patterson's side. Don't mess with that.
6: They revealed that what led up to the trouble was that they were ordering water and then getting soda. He has now been arrested in connection with shooting at the women.
9: Are you still on his side, Kenny?
6: The women were accompanied by two women walked into the Taco Bell. Then a third friend came in later, joined them. They asked for the cup of water and then went to the, and just blatantly, just right out in the open. Didn't even try to block it or wait till he wasn't looking.
5: And then getting
6: their soda.
5: Now, he shouldn't have shot a gun at him, but also this wouldn't have happened if they didn't do that. So everyone's wrong. I'm on no one's side.
6: Well, it started on an argument, and he was telling them that they're cheating. And
5: he's right.
6: That encounter then escalated. He was heard yelling at two friends of the woman who tried to get the soda. Do something. Do something. Like, they weren't doing anything.
5: They didn't listen to him.
6: Another employee tried to intervene by separating Patterson from the woman who he was screaming at. And then you can hear on the security camera, can't see, but you can hear the sound of the slide of an automatic pistol being racked. It was caught on audio. And then you can hear Jaquan swinging his arm as one of the women, and then a gunshot is heard. One of the women had a graze on her eyebrow. That was close. Apparently, somebody he swung at then ran out of the store, and he went after her and then allegedly shot at a third woman who was cornered in a part of the restaurant. He missed. Instead, the shattered the window. I wonder if they ever figured out where that bullet went, because that's the worst kind. The ones that don't hit their target usually end up hitting innocent bystanders somewhere. It said the woman's shoulder then broke through the damaged window, and she managed to escape and seek medical help.
5: When it says automatic pistols, do you think they meant a semi-automatic?
6: Semi, yeah.
5: God, I hate that. Where are you reading this?
6: On the internet.
5: I know, but I mean, does it say the news outlet? Or?
6: No.
5: It's besides the point. It just pisses me off. Get it. Come on.
6: Jaquan here ended up calling 911 and told they had a customer who jumped behind the counter, and that's when he got his weapon and shot at him. I don't know if he hit anybody. He's been charged with three counts of aggravated assault with a firearm, and the records show he has pleaded not guilty, but there's, security footage and, there's witnesses and stuff like that. But still, maybe he shot at him, but he's not guilty of shooting at him because they deserved it.
5: If he can't, the author of the article can't get the type of handgun correct, I can't expect them to tell us what the brand was, but can you tell?
6: Oh, God, no.
5: Glock?
7: No idea.
5: Sig Sauer, Smith & Wesson?
7: Nothing in there like that. I bet it wasn't a Kimber.
5: Springfield Armory?
7: No, HK, probably a cheap one.
5: Beretta?
7: There you go.
5: Is it Beretta?
6: We don't know. What is about, I don't know, didn't work for you?
5: I just like talking about guns.
7: I know you do.
5: You ever been to Texas Gun Club?
7: All the time.
5: You ever been to RT Firearms?
7: No, yeah.
5: Place is cool, too.
7: They've been here. We've been there. It's a good place.
5: You know, they wouldn't have confused what kind of handgun it was. They
6: no,
5: would have explained
6: they would
5: it.
6: Not.
5: They would have got those details right. Because it matters. Handguns matter. I'm sick and tired of people. I was a fully automatic shotgun AR style.
6: Uh-huh. Assault pistol?
5: There should be a license you have to get to talk about guns in a news story.
6: Yeah.
5: The details matter. This affects our rights, everybody.
7: Well, anyway, you got the story. You know what happened, even if it wasn't 100% accurate.
5: How about the tacos? Does it say what kind of taco they were ordering?
6: It just said drinks.
5: Just drink. Just a water. Didn't even get the Taco Bell, the Chalupa Supreme.
7: Oh, now you said McDonald's is changing their rules about this. They charging the same amount for water now as they do for Coke?
5: I think they're just not going to have the self-serve anymore. I think you'll still get refills, but the guy behind the counter's got to give it to you, so you got to wait in line. You can't do it yourself.
6: And you got to be friendly. You know, he can just say, no refills for you.
5: Because some trash bag went in there. Started taking free drinks from the self-serve machine.
6: Mm-hmm. Somebody has to ruin it for the rest of us.
5: Someone's got to ruin it for the rest
6: Damn
5: of
6: it.
5: Us.
6: I hate when that happens.
5: $6 gas, and I can't even fill up my own Fanta anymore. Unbelievable. What is this country coming
7: What's
5: to?
7: What's a Fanta?
5: Fanta?
7: Oh, the drink, Fanta. Yeah, we talked about them earlier.
5: The commercial goes, "Wanna Fanta, wanna Fanta." I'm just telling you how
7: That's
5: they pronounce
7: probably
5: it.
7: Probably the Mexican version. You get that on your TV sometimes.
5: It is an Italian drink. It was created by the fascist Billy Ed. We explained this to you earlier.
7: Yeah, but the Mexicans, they don't pronounce it the same. You say Fanta, they're just going to say Fanta, just to be different.
5: Italians and Mexicans had the same vowels.
6: It's all basically kind of the same language.
5: Yeah, they came up with it, Billy Ed. It's not up to us to decide.
6: Latin base, you know.
5: I'll tell you what, later on when I'm eating a quesadilla, I'll explain this to you, okay?
7: Oh, what?
10: Milk. Man, I love frogs.
11: I don't like them putting chemicals in the water that turn the friggin' frogs gay. Do you understand that? Turn the friggin' frogs gay. Serious crap.
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0: my inbox. My inbox right now on Twitter and my text flooded with people I know from Shreveport. By at least a dozen in the last 5 or 6 minutes saying you're spot on correct. That Shreveport and Bossier is more like Texas than Louisiana. By the way, the average number of voters, somewhere between 250,000 to 300,000 voters per district. Shreveport proper, Shreveport-Bossier Metropolitan, somewhere between 383,000 to 384,000 voters. They should have their own congressional district. They shouldn't be sharing with Baton Rouge. So I'm not alone on this. People in Bossier are saying it. It's not crazy Kenny's theory.
1: Although he's crazy. You know, it's just not a theory right now.
0: It's nothing to do with what I'm talking about. I'm just saying.
2: You just mentioned off the air something about the World Health Organization.
0: Yeah.
2: They we're out, right? And they want us back.
0: Trump announced last year he's getting us out of the WHO. So we officially left in January. And now Tedros, you remember him, the communist from,
2: oh, yeah.
0: from Egypt or
2: Wasn't
0: wherever.
2: It Theo or Theodore or something like that.
0: Tedros Adhanom Ghebreyesus.
2: Yeah, just call him Ted.
0: Yeah, Ted is trying to get us back into the, he's begging us, basically.
1: So, on one side, they're asking us really nicely, pleading, if you will, to come back and join the World Health Organization. And then on the other side, at the same time, they're also ramping up hantavirus for us now, so that we'll run fleeing back to the World Health Organization. Save us! You're the only ones who can help. Ah.
0: Bro, you
2: had we ain't doing it.
0: You had the same instinct I had. That's exactly
1: what
0: I thought.
1: That's the first thing I thought of. This little hantavirus thing maybe isn't as big a deal as the news is making it out to be, and they're exploiting it to try to get us to probably go ahead and start lining up now for the vaccines.
0: Oh, yeah. The alarm, the COVID alarmists, the coronaists of the world, they are loving this hantavirus thing. Like, see, you got measles in New Mexico, and now you got the hantavirus. It's all RFK Jr.'s fault.
2: That's right.
0: How is any of that RFK Jr.'s fault? Explain it to me.
1: Well, I'm sure they blame the transportation secretary now for the guy that wandered out into the runway and got sucked into a jet engine.
0: I mean, it must be Sean Duffy's
1: gotta
0: fault.
1: Gotta be his fault, right?
0: Certainly not Mayor Pete's fault. That, how could he have done any wrong?
2: A little while ago, we mentioned the map on waltonandjohnson.com, and Dave in Waco has emailed. He said, you talked about pulling up that map, and you could plan your driving all over this Walton Johnson country, the,
0: smart,
2: the region.
0: Smart.
2: He said, maybe if you still use an atlas to map out your way. I haven't done that since the 80s. Here's what you do. You pull up Google Maps, huh, and then pull up the Walton Johnson app on the phone and sync to your car, and you hit go, and then you're car will take you on the best road trip of your life.
0: That's it. And then only drive in the morning from 5:30 to 10 a.m. Central Standard Time.
2: Well, if they're on the app, they could play it back anytime.
0: Man, you're always thinking. You're always one step ahead of
2: but
0: me.
2: But I like your idea of maybe just driving early in the morning, about time the show's over, pull over, have an early lunch. That way you could have second lunch later.
0: Also, we're on the radio in a lot of places where it's cool to hang out, you know?
1: That's true.
0: You might want to hang out in Houston or Dallas or Memphis. I mean,
2: he's in Waco.
0: Mobile.
2: You know you want to go to Waco.
0: You might want to go take a tour of the Mississippi Capitol, you know?
1: You went to Waco not long ago, right?
0: Yeah, we were...
1: Did you go see the Magnolia people?
0: We did not. We were at a big theater downtown, and right across the street was this cute little Italian restaurant. And we spent a lot of time there, I think because my comedy writing partner was flirting with the waitress.
2: Sounds about right.
0: He was very handsome. Though, no one reacted. It doesn't matter. Hey, do you guys want to do sports? Or?
1: I thought it was appropriate.
0: Thanks, Mr. Kenneth.
3: Oh, yes. Sports. 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
0: This is just going to be a little appetizer because obviously at the top of the hour here, we tell you about some great advertisers. But first, go ahead.
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0: Love MyPillow.com. Promo code WJ gets you some. Check them out today. And while we're on the topic there, man, my Braves are just crushing it lately. Atlanta Braves 7-2 against the Dodgers. You're probably thinking, man, LA's been kicking everyone's ass. Not when they come to Georgia and play my favorite baseball team, the Atlanta Braves.
1: And your favorite right up until they go on a losing streak.
0: Oh, yeah, no, they don't get my fanship if they suck. In the meantime, the Rangers beat the

0: Cubs 3-0, and the Astros suck. They lost to the Reds.
1: No, there you go.
0: 5-0. Sorry, Astros. Not a great season, but still a fun time at Minute Maid Park. Dyke-in.
1: And I'm glad you asked about the softball. The college softball tournament for 2026 is set.
0: Say, Billy, tell me about the college softball tournament for 2026.
2: Yeah, y'all did that out of order.
0: Yeah.
1: He's reading a cue card late.
0: It doesn't matter. What is it? What's going on?
2: It's like we have cards.
1: Well, anyway, the full bracket is out for the regionals and then on to the super regionals. They got 64 teams, like, you know, brackets are, and they'll work their way through that. Congratulations to the Longhorns. Texas did win the SEC tournament over the weekend. So they got that going for them. First time they've, of course, they've only been in the SEC, like Oklahoma, for 2 years. So they won it.
0: SEC supremacy. It's not fair. SEC is so entertaining compared to everyone else doing college sports across the country. The government ought to solve that problem.
1: Yeah. Now, I was just looking at the location of some of these first playoffs in the regionals. They got the Alabama, Texas, Oklahoma, Arkansas, Tennessee, Georgia. It's all Walton Johnson country out there. Texas A&M, LSU, got the Baton Rouge regional.
0: I'm noticing the best places for this sport are always places where we can be heard. I'm sure it's not a coincidence.
1: Yeah, and that has nothing to do with the fact that I'm a big fan.
0: Yeah, maybe a little.
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4: 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Walton and Johnson.
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1: Well, but luckily, you guys took care of the lesser sports news so that I could spotlight.
0: Introduce me to tell you about the rest of the sports.
1: No, you're done. You did your bit.
0: You don't want to hear about the Padres prospect self-deporting?
1: No, I don't need all that.
0: Oh, what about?
1: Because the only real sport worth spotlighting is the return of the WNBA, as everybody knows. That's what, I don't know if you even care about the NBA playoffs or Major League Baseball, or apparently hockey is still doing, but no, WNBA has stolen the spotlight from all those lesser sports now. And good news, in the first weekend, some teams have got two games under the belt. Some have only played one game so far. But most importantly, Caitlin Clark and Angel Reese both broke WNBA records.
0: Finally,
1: in their season opener. This is big time. They both played on Saturday for their respective teams.
0: Of course, which teams, without looking at your phone?
1: Well, Caitlin plays for who?
0: I don't know. Indiana? Did she play for Indiana?
1: Yeah. And, okay. And what's the name of the team?
0: The Indiana MaxiPads.
2: Ooh. Ooh, I'm burning up here with fever.
0: None of us. Oh, the fever. Okay.
2: I was trying to give you clues.
0: The Indiana Suppositories.
1: Indiana Fever kicked off against, or tipped off against, the Dallas Wings.
0: Oh, the Wings. They named after the MaxiPads.
1: Now, of course, you know who won that game.
0: Dallas.
1: Dallas. Okay. Yeah, but Caitlin made her regular season debut, and she did some wonderful things.
0: What things did she do?
1: During the Fever game, Caitlin Clark is officially now the fastest player in league history, and that's a long and you know, very starlit Fever history. Caitlin Clark has become the fastest player to surpass 1,000 points, 250 rebounds, and 250 assists.
0: Remember when they didn't let her on the Olympic team because she wasn't good enough?
1: Is that what it was?
0: That's almost the only thing I know about women's basketball is that the best player in basketball gets excluded from stuff because she's a white girl.
1: There you go. That was the real reason.
3: Yeah. She was able to accomplish that in just 54 games. The lady she just passed for all that took 62 games to get there. She passed her in 54. She did log in 20 points, 7 assists, and a loss. But not to be outdone, Angel Reese also rewrote the record books on Saturday. She marked her 50th career double-double. That's not a burger.
0: No, not that thing you get at In-N-Out. No.
3: That's after registering 11 points, 14 rebounds. She also had a couple of assists, a couple of steals, 3 block shots. They said she played for Atlanta now, by the way. What's the name of the team in Atlanta?
0: Obviously, the Atlanta team is called the Once a Months.
3: Maybe the Dream. They beat a Dream.
0: I mean, I don't love them as much as the Braves, but if they're good like the Braves, they're my favorite team.
3: So, that's the exciting news from the WNBA.
1: In the meantime, you'll be glad to know the House, I guess it was the House, had a vote on protecting girls in sports, which might have a little something to do with, you know, WNBA and the people that are young girls playing now, working their way towards perhaps a position on a professional team at some point. House votes on the protection, women and girls sports. Republicans, 216 yes, 0 nays.
0: Okay, that's good.
1: Democrats, 206 nays, 2 yays.
0: I'm surprised by that.
1: This is the party that accuses the other side of hating women, and then they vote against protecting women's sports. Their hypocrisy just knows no bounds at all.
0: I don't understand the end goal, because you got to think even most Democrats don't think that men should compete in women's sports. One person who understands that, women's tennis icon Martina Navratilova, has taken on Governor Gavin Newsom on the transgender athlete controversy. California is heating up right now. Apparently, this has to do with an upcoming girls' high school track and field championship competition.
3: And they want boys to run in it?
0: A boy who says he's a girl is supposed to compete in the tournament. And I have a friend who's on the left, and he told me recently, he's like, Kenny, why do you guys care about this? There's only a handful of athletes doing it. And I said, all right, if there's only a handful doing it, and that's your response, mm-hmm. It sounds like you're saying you agree with me. If I told you there was only a handful of people running around, slaughtering puppies, killing old ladies, would you?
1: It's just a few here and there. Now,
0: how is that the response?
1: If we don't react to the few doing it, how long before there will be many, many more doing it, giving them permission by not stopping them early on?
0: In California, Gavin Newsom's allowing it. Navratilova joined the condemnation of the governor, cheering on 2 gold medal winning
1: female. It's a condemnation?
0: Condemning, Billy Ed.
1: Okay.
0: And she is joined by 2 female Olympic gold medalists, Nancy Hogshead.
1: No.
0: Pause for a reaction.
1: Hogshead?
0: That's her name. And Kelly Humphreys, who spoke out against the governor Friday in an article on Outkick.com.
3: Okay, then.
0: Yeah.
3: Anyway, I think these gals could probably take Newsom.
0: Well, obviously, everybody
3: can
0: take.
3: Go up there and get him. Go get him, girls.
0: Clearly, everyone can take Newsom.
3: Storm the Capitol.
0: No, don't. We're
3: the governor's mansion, right?
0: The Walton and Johnson Show does not agree with Billy Ed's call for violence.
3: I'm going to say we do it. We get the lesbians out there.
0: If someone does it and then they sue us for encouraging them, do you have the money to cover that lawsuit?
3: No, we just ignore it. Remember? That's how you do it.
0: I don't think that works, Billy Ed.
3: We ignore the laws that we don't like. We'll have to register as Democrats first, but then we'll be fine.
0: Actually, you might be onto something. Speaking of California sports, the San Diego Padres have lost one of their top prospects under very, very, very, very, very, very unusual circumstances.
1: Such as?
0: Humberto Cruz, a top pitching prospect, 5th overall prospect in the Padres farm system, has just self-deported to Mexico after pleading guilty to a misdemeanor charge related to receiving money for the transportation of undocumented immigrants within the United States.
3: So he was a coyote?
0: It sounds like it.
3: Yeah. Did he deport or self-deport all the people that he brought over?
0: No, he can't do that.
1: No, they're still here.
0: That wouldn't be self-deporting if he did it.
3: If he brought them here, and he's leaving, I think you ought to take him with him when he go.
0: This guy is 19 years old. The Padres think he's going to lose his work visa for 10 years, but will be able to reapply after 5 years for good behavior.
4: Oh, well, I sure hope he gets back as soon as he can.
0: Cruz not only waived his Miranda rights, but also admitted that the people he was transporting were illegal aliens, that he was going to be paid $1,000 per person.
3: Where the hell are we going to find another Hispanic that can throw a baseball?
0: I don't know. If we really look, if you really squint your eyes.
4: If we go out and search the world, maybe we'll find one or two.
0: If we can't find one in California, maybe we'll find one here in our home state of Texas.
3: Yeah.
0: Where we are located.
3: Or Cuba.
0: Yeah.
3: Don't forget Cuba.
0: President Trump is criticizing the rising costs for regular fans to watch NFL games. The Department of Justice is now investigating potential anti-competitive pricing. I thought it was the opposite. I thought there. Now you've got to subscribe to 12 things to get all the games.
4: Talking about tickets to go to a game or just a way to view it on television?
0: I had taken actually. Maybe,
4: he also Trump has also criticized FIFA for the outrageous ticket prices for the World Cup games, and it seems like it's a very elitist sport that is supposed to be for like the poorest countries on earth.
0: People that work in a taco truck. Mm. No, this is about Netflix and Prime and stuff like that. The president revealed his thoughts during an interview over the weekend. He said the package costs for watching NFL season games is ruining the game for working class fans.
4: You know what ruined it for me?
0: Colin Kaepernick?
4: You damn right. I don't think I've watched an entire NFL game, not even the Super Bowl. All the way through from start to finish without walking away and being uninterested for some of it. But even take the Super Bowl out. Most people do watch that even if they don't like football. It's a show. Commercials, you know, the chicks love all that kind of stuff. But the NFL just can't hold my attention no more, partly because I know what's going on in about half of them players' minds.
0: Is it also partly because you're watching some of these games when Praline isn't home and then you briefly get interested in something else for 2.5 to 3 minutes until you're no longer interested in it and you come back to the game?
4: That could happen. Yeah.
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2: 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Counting down them days.
3: I like the bologna part. What else did you have? Bologna and sheetrock? Is that what he said?
4: Sheetrock. Yeah, that's
3: sheetrock. Okay. Well,
4: holy sheetrock.
3: The sheetrockers in construction, they're like the rock stars of the whole, you know, housing and building industry right there. Them sheetrocker guys come in, everybody's like, get back, man. Sheetrockers are here, okay? Yeah.
4: Why is that, Billy? I don't know.
3: It's high paying, but you got to have the experience. You got to be good. You got to be good at it. First of all, you got to be able to walk on them stilts and carry tools and reach up stuff over your head and all that kind of stuff. Yeah, I don't think you could do it, Kenny. You're too lanky. You're too gangly.
4: To be honest, I'm not even entirely sure what sheetrock is. What's the difference between that and plaster?
3: Plaster's more solid. Sheetrock is just about that thick. They put it up over the frame of the room. Say like if this was a house instead of they probably got metal studs in here and not, you know, like regular old wooden 2x4s. But same thing, basically. You just hang stuff up over it.
4: So when Mike the Situation punched a wall and broke his hand,
3: that was plaster,
4: not
3: solid wall.
4: Got it.
3: You didn't bust through a half inch worth of sheetrock or nothing like that.
4: I got some good news for you guys.
3: Oh, okay. I thought was good news too, but it ain't.
4: Why don't you go first?
3: Well, I was reading a story about the Walton Johnson Show. And here, seems like a lot of people are content with mediocrity, but one Texas-born phenomenon continues to march across the nation's map. Sounds like us, expanding the Walton Johnson reach across the nation. Actually, it's about Buc-ee's.
4: Oh, okay. Yeah.
3: Texas-born phenomenon is Buc-ee's, not the Walton Johnson Show. They're kind of famous for their spotless restrooms, endless snack options.
4: Don't forget a son of the owner who got arrested for looking at child porn.
3: That's not in the story here.
4: Well, it's a thing.
3: And of course, a cheerful staff. When you go into most stores these days, the staff looks like they'd appreciate it if you'd leave. Don't bother them by asking you to, you know, like, check them out or anything like that. Or, God forbid, ask them where something is. But everybody seems to be real friendly and happy to be working at Buc-ee's. They are expanding into more states this year, Arizona and Arkansas, and then soon, probably next year, Wisconsin, Louisiana, Kansas, and North Carolina coming soon. These are more new locations. They already have stores in, 20 states, I think, 55 locations. And they're going to be adding more. Matter of fact, where's the location? They said they mentioned the specific cities and stores somewhere in here.
4: I think I got it right here.
3: Oh, Benton, Arkansas. That's a jumping place right there.
4: Sure, it's hopping. Yeah, Arizona is scheduled.
3: Arizona, that's a bit right along I-10 there. They're going to have 120 gas pumps.
4: Wisconsin and Louisiana is finally going to get one.
3: Ruston. Yeah, Ruston's going to be on the map now.
4: Kansas, North Carolina, very exciting. In the meantime, the son of one of the Buc-ee's co-founders is facing felony child pornography charges in Travis County. 29-year-old son Mitchell Wasick was indicted on multiple counts of invasive visual recordings.
3: Uh-oh.
4: Yeah.
3: That's not good.
4: No, it's not.
3: It doesn't have anything to do with Buc-ee's. It just happens to be, you know, connected, but I don't think he's running the place or nothing.
4: No, it doesn't sound like it, no. Travelers are expected to open next year. More Buc-ee's in Monroe County, Georgia, Lafayette, Louisiana, St. Lucie and Tallahassee, Florida, Galloway, Tennessee, Fayette County, Arkansas. Real exciting. Except that child porn thing. That does bother me. I don't like it.
3: The fact that people go to Buc-ee's not just because they need gas. You can get gas along the way anywhere. Not just because you want a clean bathroom, although it is very nice. They said a lot of people, the reason they go to Buc-ee's, it's an experience.
4: It really is.
3: You can spend a lot of time in there if you want to. You don't have to, obviously. And they have a lot of checkout counters. The people are very friendly. They say hi to you when you walk in. They buy when you leave, and they're very happy.
4: And kind of like Chick-fil-A, even when it looks like it's real crowded, you get in and out surprisingly quickly.
3: Oh, and they are usually pretty crowded.
4: On that topic, the topic of not Buc-ee's, but the preying on children, I did not know this until a few minutes ago. I haven't watched it yet, but last night, Kevin Hart had a roast. He was roasted on Netflix, and Shane Gillis was there. And Shane Gillis pointed out something about Chelsea Handler I never knew. Chelsea Handler attended a dinner party at Jeffrey Epstein's New York townhouse. And it wasn't like a big dinner party. It was just a few people.
3: An intimate party?
4: Katie Couric, Chelsea Handler, Woody Allen and Sun Yi, Prince Andrew, Charlie Rose. Didn't he also have a Me Too thing? George Stephanopoulos.
3: And I guess Epstein.
4: And Jeffrey Epstein.
3: And did he have a date? Was she there? Or a bunch of young girls running around?
4: She admits, she says, during an interview with Rob Lowe, Chelsea Handler said, I did go to dinner at Jeffrey Epstein's house. I didn't know who Jeffrey Epstein was. Sure.
3: Oh, yeah, right.
4: But also, Woody Allen was there.
3: You got invited and you didn't know these people?
4: And Charlie Rose was there, and those guys also had allegations. Anyway, she recalled leaving early after an uncomfortable interaction where she asked Woody Allen how he and Sun Yi met. That's actually pretty funny.
3: That's, because I think we all know.
4: Bro, that's
3: his adopted daughter, hello.
4: I hate to give her credit, but that's funny.
3: Oh, yeah. I mean, she has moments. You know, and then she wants to take her top off all the time, and nobody wants that.
4: No. The dinner is documented in multiple news outlets, including there's a Wikipedia article about it. Mm. I never heard this before. News to me. Anyway, apparently the Kevin Hart roast is, depends on if you're touchy or not. Some people are very offended by it.
3: Oh, the roasts are the worst of the worst. Horribly insulting.
4: It's a roast.
3: But they're supposed to be, so you know that going in. If you're a little squeamish about humor, probably ought not watch.
4: Pete Davidson does a Charlie Kirk joke, and people are very mad about it. But to your point, it's a roast. And also, it's clearly comedy, so don't watch it if you're easily offended.
3: Yeah. Comedy can be tricky, huh? Well, you know that better than anybody. Aren't you doing a comedy show this week?
4: Thank you. Thursday. We had a great weekend.
3: You know where. It's the world-famous Improv Houston.
4: The name of the club's confusing to people that aren't into comedy. It's not an improv comedy show. It's stand-up comedy.
3: Right. Improv, means something different than stand-up, but it's called the Improv, so we go with it.
4: The Improv in Houston is the biggest comedy club in Texas, and it's going to be a fun one this Thursday night. Come on out. Be there 7 p.m. We'll get you home in time for bed. It won't be a real late night. I got to work early.
3: Yeah, let the comedians know, we got a babysitter on the clock. We got to get home before we can't afford to pay her.
4: But I don't know if you've ever heard of Dustin Sims before. He's our special guest on Thursday night.
3: I never heard of him.
4: He's a funny redneck boy. And Billy Ed, you would love this comedian. He's great.
3: Well, I guess we'll find out on Thursday how that works out, huh?
4: Tours all over the country. He's not from Houston. He's barely ever here.
5: I'm assuming, since you have mentioned this more than once, it's probably already sold out now. Ain't anybody could get in. Is there standing room only, maybe? Anything, like that for a straggler?
4: We've sold a fair amount of tickets, but it's a weeknight in a big room, so there's still some tickets available if people want to go.
5: Oh, they still got a couple. I guess they're just the high-priced ones, huh?
4: No, they got average prices. The VIP seats are up front. They usually cost more. I'll tell you a secret I have about comedy. And I don't know about stand-up. I don't know if my friends at the show would appreciate me saying this, but
3: you're going to be like that magician that tells how the tricks work, and then they're going to hate you?
4: When you see VIP tickets for a comedy show, that means you're paying to be right in front of the stage.
3: Which means you're a target.
4: Some people don't like that.
3: I understand how that works.
4: Some people love it. Frankly, when I'm at a comedy show, I don't want to be part of the show. Usually I'm just want to chill, have a drink, and so I like to just get the regular seats. They're fine for me. Seat in the house can see the stage just fine.
3: Of course. But if you're one of those weird people that has something unusual about you, your looks or your wardrobe or your date or your haircut or just anything at all, that a comedian is going to look out there and go, aha, here's the target.
4: And it's like they know. There's always some guy in the front row with a shirt on that's got the faces of serial killers on it. And his girlfriend is like a pasty redhead with an afro. It's like, you guys are right there.
3: Yeah.
4: How do I forget my material? I'm just going to talk about these people.
5: Some guy shows up wearing shorts and a t-shirt. And the guy's like, hey, thanks for dressing up when you come out, huh?
4: Yeah, you look amazing.
5: Appreciate you.
4: That's great. Did your wife make you wear that outfit?
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4: Our listeners in Southeast Texas wanted me to point out an important detail I forgot to explain involving the scandal with Dr. Carla Wyatt.
3: Who's she?
4: She's the Harris County Treasurer who's now on her third DWI.
3: Right, you already mentioned her early this morning. The Harris County Treasurer just can't stop driving under the influence, and somebody's going to have to do something. She won't do it for herself.
4: Well, we forgot to mention, and we talked about this on the show before, she's also the woman who got into trouble for stealing from a car. Remember her?
3: Wait, she did what?
4: She stole from a car. She had a...
3: What do you mean? She didn't steal a car? She was in a car when she stole something from someone?
4: Well, that was our confusion last time.
3: When you say she stole from a car, somebody's car sitting there, she bust a window out?
4: It's okay, I forgot too. I remember the news story originally said she was in trouble for car burglary. It was burglary of a motor vehicle.
3: But not stealing a car, stealing stuff from a car.
4: I think so, yeah.
3: Either way you look at it, this woman is on a crime spree. It's a legitimate spree, is it not?
4: Burglary of a motor vehicle charge, not a car theft, which means stealing the whole vehicle. She was arrested after being seen inside an unlocked minivan that wasn't hers in a Houston restaurant parking lot.
3: It was unlocked. That's just an invitation for other people to come in, right?
4: Mr. Kenneth, do you know this place? It was called Forget Me Not on Washington Avenue.
3: Oh, yes, absolutely.
4: You know what that is?
3: I don't. It's not for me, but yeah, I know where it is.
4: What's the update on the murder-suicide with the guy that owned the restaurant in the Heights? Do we know anything about that?
3: Yeah, he
4: Or Montrose, or where was that?
3: It's over there. I don't remember where it was.
4: Well, anyway, it's a sad story, too.
3: Yeah. What makes you think of that all of a sudden?
4: Well, the local public officials in a restaurant, local public
3: people.
4: Do
3: you think that treasurer lady, you think she had something to do with it?
4: No, it just reminded me that was a thing from last week.
3: You never know. When people go on a crime spree,

0: where they're liable to end up. And I got to tell you, I like the word spree. You don't hear it as often as you should.
1: It reminds me of candy.
0: A spree is basically a period of unrestrained activity of a particular kind. You could go on a sex spree or a crime spree. I mean, there's a lot of different kinds of sprees in the world.
1: Well, you can't go on a UFO discovery spree because the government gave us a big nothing burger last week.
0: We got all fired up for aliens and stuff, and then we didn't get them.
1: The government released some of the UFO files, basically small blips of light in photos and video. Some are calling the release a disappointing UFO nothing burger, but at least you could grab a bite to feed your deflated expectations.
2: Welcome to Nothing Burger, where the calories are classified. Go ahead with your order.
3: Yeah, could I get an unidentified anomalous phenomena meal deal?
2: Excellent choice. That comes with a side of crop circles and a medium anti-gravity shake.
3: Can you throw in a random nondescript blob?
2: For legal reasons, we call that interdimensional.
3: Cool. And extra Area 51 sauce.
2: Please pull forward to the glowing tractor beam. And remember, if anyone asks, you never ate here.
4: Why are you so gay for space?
5: Pretty gay.
6: And now, the Walton and Johnson Show presents Gay for Space.
1: Yes, we're on the radio in a lot of places where the space industry exists. Waco, New Orleans, Houston, South Mississippi, probably somewhere else. And this report, Corpus Christi. And this report is brought to you by...
0: The comedy show this Thursday at the Improv. And since we already mentioned it, it's officially covered.
1: Yeah, it's called the Improv Houston, and we're doing a comedy show this Thursday. You should go. A mission to prevent a $500 million NASA observatory from meeting a fiery demise... just passed a notable pre-launch testing milestone. Ladies and gentlemen.
0: Ooh, that was close.
1: The Neil Gorell Swift Observatory, a spacecraft launched in 2004, is at risk of falling back through the atmosphere and burning up without intervention.
0: Oh, no.
1: On Friday, NASA announced that the Lynx spacecraft, manufactured by a group called Catalyst Space Technologies, completed its slate of environmental testing at the agency's Goddard Space Flight Center in Greenbelt, Maryland. Testing in the Space Environment Simulator concluded on Monday, and the spacecraft returned to Catalyst facilities in Broomfield, Colorado, for additional pre-launch testing.
0: So is it going to fall on us, or is it just going to crap out and just drift away?
1: Sounds like a little of both, and they're trying to do something about it to stop it from happening.
0: It's been out there like 24 years.
1: Yeah.
0: Has it just been circling the Earth, or has it been on a mission, like to go somewhere?
1: It sounds like it was on a mission, but now they can't control it, and it's going to crash into the Earth. So, yeah, both.
0: If it's 24 years away on a mission, it shouldn't be anywhere near Earth.
1: But it is, and that's the problem.
0: Well, that's silly.
1: In the meantime, Texas homeowners are suing SpaceX for rocket noise.
0: Uh-oh. Yeah, they were all excited. SpaceX is coming. Woo-hoo!
1: And college researchers are involved. It's getting real academic. Rollins College researchers are measuring rocket launch noise and vibrations from various buildings across Cape Canaveral, collecting data to create a contour map depicting impacts across the 1.9 square mile beachside city. And apparently this data will be used in a lawsuit by Texas homeowners against SpaceX.
0: Boy.
1: I know.
0: Tricky business.
1: So it involves Florida and Texas.
0: How often are they annoyed by... jets or rocket ships launching? They're not launching them like four or five times a day or anything like that, are they?
1: No, but it feels like it is pretty regular lately. You know what I mean?
0: Mm-hmm.
1: How often is there a rocket launch in Texas?
0: It's aggravating, but it's not constant every day, all day long or anything.
1: Well, according to my research, which just began seconds ago and is now concluding...
0: Totally a thorough job done.
1: A few per year is the answer.
0: A few times a year. And that's upsetting.
1: Starbase has sent 20 total Starship-related launch tests. Corn Ranch has 38 new Shepard launches.
0: Sounds like more than a few.
1: Yeah, but I don't think they're all coming from the same place. The FAA approved up to 25 Starship launches per year. So 25.
0: Okay.
1: Two per month, I guess.
0: Yeah.
1: A little
0: still,
1: more than...
0: Still, it's not like you live next to the airport and those flights are coming in two or three dozen a day or more.
1: If you were the... homeowners there. What would you want in,
0: Gay is what we say, Kenny.
1: No, homeowners, Mr. Kevin.
0: Oh, well then, yeah, I'd probably have a problem with it.
1: You'd want something,
0: Did they build their homes there after SpaceX, like the people at the airport? They bought a home near the airport, and then they get mad about the noise, buy a home somewhere else. But SpaceX may have come along after they own their home.
1: I gotta think that should be considered in the lawsuit, but then it gets a little extra tricky. If you're a homeowner and you were there before the space launches started, and you want to sell your home, and the people buying it have no recourse to sue SpaceX, that kind of lowers the value, doesn't it?
0: Maybe this alien thing could come into play. You know, what if aliens wanted to live next to the SpaceX Center? They're probably used to that kind of stuff. Doesn't even bother them anymore.
1: What's the other one? Blue Origin, is that Bezos?
0: Yeah, that's a thing.
1: What if Jeff Bezos lets you look at his wife's breasts? Would that even Steven there, you know?
0: Not for me.
4: Why are you so gay for space?
5: Oh, the space probe. I love the space probe.
7: Danger, Will Robinson. Danger.
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0: All right, we've reached peak trans craziness, and it actually has nothing to do with trans this time.
1: We hope it's the peak. I don't know. Every time we've reached a peak, there's another peak over, in our horizon.
0: Over and over again, we've said, well, you know, maybe your five-year-old said she's a boy or whatever, but that, you know, but when I was five, I was a dinosaur. You've heard this analogy before.
1: Of course, yeah.
0: And then this old trope, you wouldn't give a six-year-old a tattoo, would you?
1: Some people might. They don't let a six-year-old make that decision for themselves, though, do they?
0: Well, it's funny you bring that up, Billy Ed. It is illegal in some states to chemically castrate your son if he feels like a girl, but what about a tattoo? A Kentucky mom has been arrested for giving her toddler a tattoo because, quote, he wanted one.
2: Aw, isn't that the cutest thing? I want a tattoo, mama. Okay.
1: And she did it herself?
0: Brooke McDaniel claims she was tattooing herself.
1: When the child walked
0: up and stuck his arm in the way of her tattoo gun.
1: Stuck his arm in the way.
0: Yeah, there's a photo here. It's just a tiny dot. Doesn't look like much. But he wanted it, it says. So now she's been arrested. It seems like she's an idiot, but it was still an overreaction to arrest her. Let me show you a photo of it.
3: What if she had been pouring out the spaghetti water and he stuck his arm in there because he wanted to?
0: He wanted it.
3: Would they allow him to... you know, let her pour scalding, boiling water all over him? I don't think so.
0: She is an idiot, but also, did this require a government intervention? Look at the tattoo.
1: Oh, it's a looks like a mole.
0: Looks like a little black dot.
1: It's a dot.
0: Yeah, anyway.
1: Is that the mama on the left?
0: That's her. She doesn't look like...
1: She looks trans.
0: Well, I was going to say she looks Labesian, but...
1: Well.
0: Scissoring. Scissor sister.
1: Could be trans.
0: The right-hand photo above, as we've described, shows the tiny dot that Wayne County woman Brooke McDaniel, 27, is accused of putting on her son.
1: Well, kids do worse than that with magic markers.
0: Right.
1: Or they will wash off, too.
0: Again, she's an idiot, but did this require government intervention? I don't know. It all seems pretty stupid.
1: Well,
0: but it's a news story.
1: Pretty stupid when they said, well, we'll let the kids decide. You let an 8-year-old or a 12-year-old... decide if they want to have, you know, life-changing surgery, but you won't let them buy a pack of cigarettes or a drink of alcohol. You won't let them join the army at 14, but you'll let them make that life-changing decision of, chopping off something that could become very important to them at some point.
0: And it's too bad for those kids, because if there's one thing that makes you look cool, it's smoking.
3: Yeah, ain't that the truth?
0: Man, I saw a guy smoking.
1: Well, and drinking. If you're smoking and drinking at the same time, isn't that the coolest?
0: I mean, I think so. There was this dude this weekend. I was thinking, boy, he's nerdy. He's got no jawline. He looks like he does.

0: even if it's not even close to true, the Democrats, and I love the way that, I forget who I was watching that said this over the weekend, but it's like, Trump is so openly, blatantly honest about most things we think of. He's not even trying to hide who he is or what he wants out of the Republican Party. But the Democrats go out of their way to try to wrap their whatever package they're trying to sell you
1: right
0: into a beautiful, the wrapping paper is what's important. It's how pretty we can make it look, not how useless it's going to be when they actually get there.
1: How do we take anything from history that was good and make it look like it's our thing? Guys, the American Revolution was a group of people who were mad about taxes. It was not a revolution against the billionaires of their time. Quite the opposite, actually. It was a group of people that didn't want to give money to the government.
2: Wasn't it our first No Kings rally?
1: Well,
2: back in the day.
1: You're right about that.
0: And now they want to say Trump is a king. However, if he was a king, you wouldn't be allowed to have a No Kings rally, would you? And then Trump was really funny last week when he had the King of England over for a visit, and he told the press, hey, look, we have a king in America.
1: Right.
0: Because he was a real king.
1: The French Revolution was a protest against the billionaires of their time, but the American Revolution was nothing about socialism. If you know anything about American history, you probably know that the founding fathers were not a poor and downtrodden group.
0: Oh, no, they did pretty well for themselves, most of them.
1: Yeah.
0: And they what a lot of people don't understand is they were doing pretty well with their vast land holdings and businesses and in politics too, but that's not how they made their living back in the day.
1: Socialists wanted the help of the government.
0: And they risked losing everything, including their lives, with this little uprising they were going on.
1: Right, exactly. Socialists are people that want the government to regulate and assist, and the founding fathers were just the opposite. They did not want the government. Washington was a big, big deal. You ever heard of Mount Vernon? Guys, it wasn't just Washington. A majority of the founders were influential aristocrats from money and power.
0: Yeah.
1: They were not socialists. They literally pledged their lives, fortunes, and sacred honor, as you just pointed out,
0: yep,
1: to the cause of American independence. It was a beautiful thing.
0: They could have been shot or hanged for treason. They could have had all of their family wealth taken away from them. They did it anyway.
1: Right, exactly. Ladies and gentlemen, they were winners. They weren't socialists or losers.
2: Yeah, a bunch of dang losers is what they are.
1: The battle for goofiest headline at our radio show this morning has to compete with this one. Grab your seatbelt and hold on tight.
0: Oh, God, here it comes.
1: Non-binary Indian on 3-year student visa wins 5-year term in Scottish Parliament.
0: It's going to take some dissecting.
1: But to that point, we learned today that the number of college kids here in America identifying as non-binary is down by 50% this year.
0: Is that right?
1: Yeah, it was up. Here's my question. What's the difference between a non-binary person and just someone who buys all their clothes at the Gap?
0: I'm not sure there is a difference. Oh, boy. Do you miss Banana Republic? I mean, Gap's okay, but Banana Republic was, you know, a little step up.
1: They had one down the street from here. I used to buy dress shirts from there. Mm-hmm. It closed.
0: Mm-hmm. Yeah.
1: I wish I'd have known it was going to close. I'd have gone in and bought all the shirts for half price. There's an outdoor store near here where I've bought some of Billy Ed and Steve's birthday presents.
2: What'd you get me this year?
1: I
2: didn't get it yet.
1: A pocket knife. And it's in your closet. Anyway,
2: over a week ago.
1: But the point of the story is I was in there yesterday and everything was on sale. I said, what's going on? You guys having a hard time? They said, no.
2: No.
1: No, just the opposite. We're doing great. People like buying camping gear here. We have to close this store because they're building a high-rise here. They're going to tear this department.
0: Oh, that's that one that's right behind the, across the freeway from us here.
1: Where all the protesters go.
0: Yeah. Well, they'll still be protesting.
1: Do they tear down the Jamba Juice and the Starbucks?
0: Well, those aren't attached to the strip. Those are out, like, on the corner.
1: Right.
0: In the parking lot.
1: But technically the same shopping center, so I wondered about that.
0: I don't know. It's not part of the main building.
1: Yeah,
0: so
1: but
0: we'll see how that works out.
1: But they might need to put a tennis court there. And then where are the Muslims going to go to protest against Trump?
0: At a tennis court. Apparently. No, they closed a bunch of Starbucks in the area, and I'm sure if it's happened here, it's happened in a lot of other markets as well.
1: If they're closing Starbucks, where will the non-binary people get a tip-based income?
0: Oh, they're leaving some open. The ones they're closing don't have drive-throughs.
1: Oh.
0: And that seems to be the new business model. Starbucks shutting down

0: several locations that were in the vicinity of my home, and I have to drive further now to get them than ever before.
1: Oh, poor you.
0: But the ones, it's a modern day problem. They decided that if it doesn't have a drive-thru, then it's really not important anymore.
1: Well, maybe all those out-of-work non-binary baristas can get jobs as runway models. That is, if all the black, transgender, quadriplegic, cerebral palsy victims haven't taken them yet.
0: And it looks like those are all taken.
2: I'm not going to emasculate a black man, but I'm just telling you.
3: I'm sorry, what?
2: I'm not going to emasculate a black man. Did you understand that?
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1: The April jobs report, again, exceeded forecasts. You know, no one tells you this stuff. It could be worse.
0: Well, it has been worse. It's been better, but we did okay, I guess.
1: You know. Where's the market at today, Mr. O?
18: I'm glad you asked, because I was just checking on that again today. Yeah, look like all right so far. Everything looking pretty good. Dow is up 60. NASDAQ down a little bit. But NASDAQ had a big day.
1: And it's only down Friday. A little bit, 0.07.
18: Like, yeah, like $15 or something.
1: Sure,
18: like that.
1: Sure, it couldn't drink legally, but drive legally. But anyway.
0: Yeah, either one.
1: Anyway, it could be worse. The economy ain't bad today.
18: Doing all right.
1: Which is why you won't hear about it. So instead...
0: Oh, of course not.
19: Tonight is my birthday.
0: Yeah.
19: Tonight
0: is my birthday. Big celebrity list. Look at all the big celebrities on our list here.
1: What do we got?
0: Sabrina Carpenter. Would you know her if she walked in the room right now?
1: I mean, I would. Yeah, she's on social
0: media. What
1: if she
0: wasn't singing or anything and she just walked by?
1: I would not know her music. I think to your point, I would know her if she walked by, but if you put a song on, I wouldn't know what it
0: was. She's 27 today. Good for her.
1: Older than I would have thought.
0: Yeah. Cam Newton, 37. Now, there was a time when he was just a sweet young boy, but then he got into a little trouble after he jumped into the NFL, but most people do.
1: I forgot about that.
0: Black China.
1: She married a Kardashian?
0: That's the girl that Rob Kardashian stole from you, Kenny. Nickname was Black Smoke, and you really wanted Black China. That would have been just incredible, but he got her.
1: Oh, come on. That's too much black.
18: Sir, what? Wait a minute now.
1: I mean, it's just the right amount of black.
0: That's a lot of black.
1: That's a great amount of black.
0: Jeffrey Donovan is 58. He played the guy on Burn Notice, if you watch that.
20: I like that show. That's a good show.
0: Not mainly because of him. Had Hot Chicks on it and that wild and crazy guy that everybody likes. I forgot his name. Well, that helped. Martha Quinn, one of the original VJs. 67 years old now.
1: I remember her, yeah.
0: Your good buddy Louis Farrakhan is 93. Understand we have a new, young, up-and-coming black politician who's trying to give Louis Farrakhan a run for his money.
1: How about that?
0: That guy that was hopping up and down and doing his, what do they call it, his dance, because he was very upset with the redistricting maps.
1: Oh, Justin Pearson, yeah. Somebody superimposed, he did a crazy dance in a church over the weekend because he was mad about gerrymandering.
0: He was literally hopping up and down. He was so angry.
1: If you look at my Twitter account, I'm Kenny Webster, you'll see a video where someone animated his shoes are on fire, and it's so funny.
0: It is good.
1: It is really well done.
0: No longer with us, Corey Monteith. He was on Glee. Oh, he's been dead a while now. Mort Saul is old school comedian. I'm sure you're a big fan.
1: Heard of him.
0: And Chang and Eng, the Siamese twins.
1: I'm a Chang fan, but I don't care for Eng.
0: They, I guess they both died at the same time, huh? I mean, it'd be hard to be half of a Siamese twin and have the other half be dead.
1: You'd just be carrying around a lot of dead weight, which is kind of how I feel on this show.
0: I know, yeah. Oh, you meant us. I thought you meant your own body weight.
1: I was just going for the lazy joke.
0: I know. Today is National Eat What You Want Day. So, you know, go right ahead.
1: Hey, Billy Ed, today you can eat what you want.
0: Oh, well, that'll be different. And you know, we're less than 2 weeks away from the start of the Memorial Day weekend.
1: Yeah, it's coming up real soon. That'll be cool.
0: Yeah.
1: Yeah, right on.
0: We got that going for us.
1: And World Ego Awareness Day, Hostess Cupcake Day.
20: Man, they're different now. But when I was a kid, them Hostess Cupcakes, it just didn't get no better than that.
1: And it's National Twilight Zone Day.
2: 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What day is it?
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29: You are about to enter another dimension. A dimension not only of
1: National Twilight Zone Day is celebrated today to honor Rod Serling's groundbreaking imaginative television anthology series. Not officially tied to the show's premiere.
0: It's just it's for Rod Serling.
1: It's just believed to be the day. Serling's service in the Army's 511th Parachute Infantry Regiment during World War II. That's kind of cool.
20: That's all right.
1: Yeah, that is cool, right? I wouldn't have thought that.
20: When you grew up in your part of the world, did y'all have a show called Weird? Saturday night or Friday night, I forget which, when I was a kid. Weird. It would come on and they'd play bad, scary movies and stuff, and like Twilight Zone kind of a thing. But it was just, and they wrote weird all squiggly, and then they made it get big and small, like coming out of the TV edge. Weird. And they'd say it like that. Weird.
1: Weird.
20: It was a thing back in the day.
1: It kind of sounds familiar.
0: Sounds like one of those shows that might have just been more of a local or regional kind of a thing. Everybody, every city probably, north, south, east, west, probably all had some show like that. Y'all had a mad scientist, working in a laboratory late at night and showing, crazy shows and movies.
1: If you lived in the Midwest, in a small town, you had most of the same TV shows that people in the South had in a small town. I think it's more the East and West Coast that
0: probably
1: had different shows than us.
20: And now this day in history, which is brought to you by Law Tigers. Did you see the motorcycle hanging from the traffic light this morning? It was in the news.
1: No, tell me about it.
20: I don't remember where it was. Apparently a motorcycle rider hit a van or some kind of a something and launched him into the air, and his front wheel of his motorcycle went over the bar that holds the red lights up, and the rest of his bike went under it, and so it was just hanging by the front forks.
1: Wow.
20: And it was way up there in the sky, and they said the guy riding it, he was okay.
1: He was okay?
20: Yeah, but he does have a conversation coming up later this morning with Law Tigers, because whoever caused him to have to do that is going to have to, they're going to have to pay. Law Tigers, take care of you, buddy.
1: It sounds really expensive, Billy Ed.
20: Law Tigers? No. Free to call.
1: I mean hanging from the thing.
20: Have to use a crane or something to get that thing down.
1: All right. Today in history, let's start off with this. LawTigers.com wants you to know that today in 1751, Franklin founds Pennsylvania's hospital, the Pennsylvania Hospital.
0: That'd be Ben.
1: Yeah.
0: Your favorite president.
1: My second favorite president after Alexander Hamilton.
0: Oh, what happened to Lincoln?
1: Well, Lincoln wasn't a president. He was gay.
0: That's right.
1: Today in 1858, Minnesota becomes the 32nd state. 10,000 lakes and billions in fraud. Minnesota, welcome.
0: Yay.
1: I could be their tourism guru. Today in 1928, General Electric opened the first TV station in New York in some little town I never heard of called Schenectady. Never heard of it.
0: Yeah.
1: Today, 1934, a massive dust storm sweeps across the Great Plains. That was bad.
20: Today's the day we lost Siam. Remember the King of Siam and all the good music that came out about Siam? Well, they officially changed their name in 1949 to Thailand for the second time.
1: Boy, Siam had some great songs, and then they changed their name to ABBA, I think. Today in 1947, B.F. Goodrich announced the invention of a tubeless tire.
20: Okay, then.
1: Yeah. Goodrich. Yeah. Yeah, anyway. Today in 1970, the Beatles released their last U.S. single, The Long and Winding Road. I won't play it, Billy Ed. Don't worry.
20: Appreciate you.
18: Today's the day we lost Bob Marley. You might want to toke one for Bob. Spark it up this morning. Bob Marley died. At 36 years of age.
1: Cancer.
18: Yeah, I had that cancer.
1: And today in 1997, IBM's Deep Blue computer beats chess champion Garry Kasparov. Nobody wants to lose to a computer.
20: Was it like 2 out of 3, 3 out of 5? Did they just, was it a one-off? I forget how they did that.
1: I wasn't there. I just remember hearing about how a computer beat a human, and everybody was like, well, we better make sure that doesn't happen in the future. And now the Washington Post has let go most of their staff because AI is doing all the work now.
20: Much. Everybody's looking forward to the day they could just sit around the house and I don't know how they're going to get paid for that, but I'm sure they're working on it.
1: I'm sure they'll figure it out. To anybody out there that's worried about that, we remind you of the lyrics of this next song we're about to play.
20: What's that?
1: Well, today in 1969, a comedy troupe was founded, and they recorded this song.
2: Always look on the bright side of life. Always look on the light side of life. If life seems jolly rotten, there's something you've forgotten, and that's to laugh and smile and dance and sing. When you're feeling in the dumps, don't be silly chumps. Just purse your lips and whistle, that's the key.

0: for long.
1: 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Whatever will I do? I've got it. I'll reach for a brand new can of Car's Problem. The same great formula you've always loved, but now in a can.
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6: This part of the show always stresses me out because I know we have less than an hour to go and there's a lot of stuff I want to talk about.
7: I know, we never get to cover everything. That's why we always have to end up coming back tomorrow, and hopefully you'll join us then.
6: I'll tell you what, one of the silliest things just happened in the state of Washington, D.C. Now, the state of Washington State. Sorry.
7: Oh, okay.
6: I was doing too many things at once.
7: So way over there in that northwest.
6: Yeah. 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
6: 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If you're a 10%er, signal to other 10%ers with a t-shirt or a baseball cap or a bandana or a coffee mug or a mouse pad.
7: Oh, I want that.
6: All right. Today we take you to the state of Washington where U.S. Representative Marie Glusenkamp Perez, that's her name, a Democrat from Ska-mania, that's the name of the town, is celebrating a personal win this week, well, this past week, after the House in Washington agreed to pass something called the Cutting the Red Tape on Child Care Providers Act. What does it do? Thanks for asking.
7: Well, it cuts the red tape on child care for the providers of the child care, which is the name of it, so I'm assuming it does just the opposite?
6: In the state of Washington, D.C., if you have a daycare...
7: No, you keep saying...
6: No, sorry, force of habit. No, you're right. Sorry.
7: There's no D.C.
6: You're
7: in
6: right.
7: This.
6: I'm just used to talking about Washington, D.C.
7: Well, learn the difference.
6: In the state of...
7: Washington.
6: Not D.C., they will let a daycare employee open a bag of chips for a kid, but you can't peel a banana. Problem solved. This is going to... All of our problems are gone now. Thank you, government, for figuring out this dilemma. You can't peel a banana for a child, but you can open the bag of chips. Let's hear it, everybody.
7: And why?
6: Woo-hoo.
7: Yeah, okay.
6: Do you mean, why?
7: Why the difference?
6: Because this was the only problem in Antifa-ridden riddled, whatever term you want to use to describe the problems they have there. Washington State, not D.C.
10: Is this because it might look sexual when you're doing the thing with the banana and not so much a bag of Fritos or something?
6: I may or may not know someone who works in government who was told by a coworker not to eat bananas at their government job because she was too attractive.
7: Oh, dear.
6: Hey, when you eat a banana at work, it makes other people,
7: Yeah. What if she ate it sideways? Like corn on the cob. Would they give her a pass?
6: What if I eat two apples at the same time, just held them?
7: Stop it. Put your hands down.
6: Anyway.
7: So ridiculous.
6: Congratulations, Washington State. You figured it out. And as stupid as that is, we now take you from that to this. I can't believe this is a real news story. The CEO of United Airlines is in trouble for a scandal. What's the scandal? The CEO flew on a plane, first class. What's wrong with that? It was an American Airlines plane.
7: He's the CEO of United?
6: Scott.
7: And he's flying American Air.
6: Scott Kirby, age 58, was seen on an American Airlines flight from the San Francisco International Airport on Friday with flight attendant Christine Tilly snapping a photo with her former boss.
7: Oh, she used to work there, so she knew him.
6: Yeah, the post whipped social media into a frenzy when people realized the CEO of United Airlines was in first class on an American Airlines flight.
10: Can I just settle all this for you real quick?
6: There's probably a good excuse.
10: Even if he didn't do this, I think the excuse would be he wanted to see how the other half lived. I want to check out American to see if they're even coming close to our customer service and our loyalty programs and things like that. So I went on ahead and just anonymously went and flew the competition. It's like other people that work at radio stations will listen to our radio station to try to steal our advertisers. You know, they'll hear the commercials and they're like, well, that car dealership ought to be advertising over here on our station instead. And then they run over there and go, yeah, and try to steal them. So he's probably just checking out the competition. That's all it was.
6: That's a great excuse. I bet it's probably,
7: not true.
6: I bet it's probably even more innocent than that. I'll bet the executives of all the airlines have a trade deal with each other so that they can quickly travel around the country. They can get on whichever flight they want, first class and trade Z's. I'll bet, because he took the photo so willy-nilly, like it was no big deal.
10: I doubt he had to pay.
6: I'll bet the American Airlines CEO flies first class on United Airlines. I'll bet
7: the Delta guy probably has his own private jet after that big bonus he just got, huh?
6: Sure, you'd think.
7: Now, the Delta people said we can't afford pretzels for all of our customers, but they gave their CEO a $27 million bonus on top of his, $14 million salary?
6: And none of these airlines are having as bad of a day as Frontier Airlines.
7: Oh, no, that one.
6: Where a lunatic just ran in front of a jet, and then everybody had to get off on the slide, and the plane caught in fire.
7: That is a mess. Yeah. And I don't know if they're ever going to tell us who he was. I mean, if somebody came up missing in Denver and he was last seen somewhere in the vicinity of the airport, maybe they'll just put two and two together. Otherwise, they're going to have to scrape the fan blades on that turbine and see if they can't get some DNA off of that thing, because he went into the juicer, man.
6: Wow, how about that?
7: That's so awful.
6: Well, if you're taking a car around the country instead of flying, you're not alone. Used car prices are actually dropping now for the first time this year, and EV interest rises as gas prices spike. Used car prices fell last month for the first time since October. Cox Automotive said affordability remains a key concern for buyers. Uh-huh. And apparently, because of the high cost of gas,
7: more people are buying EVs. You know, we need EVs now. Does anybody even report on the higher prices they're getting for electricity?
6: Right.
10: Okay, gas is expensive. Well, let's just fall back on electricity because that's cheap, right?
6: And how are we getting the electricity? Natural gas. And where does that come from? The wall.
7: It comes right out of the wall. No, what a lot of people are going to find out, you know, they're mad about these data centers opening up because they make noise and they glow at night and they use up all the water and didn't leave any water for the rest of us. And I got to think the electricity is probably going to be about the same thing. What are you going to do if you got an EV because you didn't afford the gas and then the electricity prices are so high you can't charge your car?
6: Yeah.
10: Oh, now what? What are we going to do now?
6: I mean, it's probably pretty obvious,
7: Nobody
6: right?
7: Nobody ever talks about the expense of an EV. They're just like, oh, I don't have to go get gas anymore. Yeah, but you still have to fuel up some way or another.
6: We had a show Saturday night in Montgomery County. My comedy writing partner, Jesse Payton, dropped off his car at the mechanic. They gave him a rental. They gave him an EV. And he got in the car and started driving it, and he realized he was on 4% battery.
7: Whoa.
6: So he drove the whole way with no air conditioning, windows down. It was raining out, but he didn't use the windshield wipers because he didn't know. He's like, what do I do?
7: They gave him the car with 4% battery?
6: He didn't even realize it till he was 20 minutes away. He doesn't drive an EV very often.
7: Well, that's a bad, you know, car service is what that is.
6: Yeah. Well, you know.
7: They're supposed to fill those up, aren't they?
6: Yeah, but still better than Frontier Airlines where, where they're hitting people in the runway. All right. Disney's got a problem. Child porn on a cruise. A lot of our listeners, not a lot, but a handful of them wanted us to point out after talking about this last week, it wasn't just Disney Cruise Line that got into trouble for the child porn, but they're the ones that that market to kids.
10: And it sure did stand out, didn't it, after all the other crap Disney's put us through lately?
6: The Walt Disney Company made a statement after several of their staffers were arrested as part of a Customs and Border Protection ongoing child sexual exploitation material enforcement operation last week. They said it wasn't just us.
7: Okay, then. Well, that makes it all better.
6: They said, we have a zero-tolerance policy for this type of behavior and fully cooperate with law enforcement.
10: Everybody else was doing it, so we figured we would, too. But what'd Mom always say? If everybody jumped off a cliff, would you do it, too?
6: They want you to know that
10: there were no cliffs anywhere in the Clute area when I was growing up. I don't know what cliff she thought we was going to jump off of.
6: I don't think there ever will be, you know.
10: No.
6: I've been to Clute. They do have Mosquito Festival, though.
10: We had bridges. She could have said jumped off a bridge, but she went with Cliff.
6: Yeah, I don't even like Cliff.
10: Maybe she had a boyfriend named Cliff before Daddy or, you know, sometime in there, and she just, like, keep bringing up his name.
6: Ooh.
10: And we never knew.
6: Don't bring that up around your father. That's going to piss him off.
10: Well, I'll wait till Father's Day.
6: Smart.
11: Actually, we don't use the word crazy around here because we feel like it stereotypes people with real issues.
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5: New music from the Black Crowes.
6: Kind of like old music from the Black Crowes.
5: Is that a bad thing or a good thing, Billy?
6: Well, not in the top 10 on my playlist, but that's just me. You go ahead and enjoy all the Crowes you like, black or not.
5: To me, this kind of music is perfect. Southern rock, I think it's outstanding. This is what the Walton and Johnson legacy was built on.
6: You know, Black Crowes is now considered classic rock on some of our stations.
5: Which is weird because there's a lot of bands from that era that are not considered classic rock, but they are.
6: Oh, yeah.
5: I actually think at this point, if you were big in the 90s and you have longevity, it is classic rock. I know you guys don't agree with me, but...
6: Well, some people wonder why classic rock hasn't advanced year by year. Classic rock is still the same, you know, what, you know, 30, 40 bands, pretty much the core of classic rock that it has been for the last 20 years or more. Why hasn't it moved forward with time?
5: I think it should, and it has.
6: Barely.
5: I mean, some stations are now playing Pearl Jam, Metallica, AC/DC as classic rock. Why shouldn't they?
6: Well, AC/DC, sure.
5: It was not AC/DC, excuse me. Metallica, Stone Temple Pilots, Pearl Jam, and Alice in Chains.
6: And Black Crowes.
5: All right. I'd like to direct your attention over to the TV screen.
6: My attention's already on the TV screen. Who is she?
5: You know who that is. That's Sydney Sweeney.
6: Oh, and she's licking an ice cream cone with her eyes closed and her mouth in a perfect O shape.
5: I don't watch Euphoria. In fact, I recently canceled my HBO Prime subscription because I wasn't using it. What do they call it? Max. That's what it's called.
6: HBO Max.
5: Yeah, it's just called Max. Or is it called HBO? Anyway, I don't know. I canceled it.
6: Now, is that other one her too?
5: They're both her.
6: Aren't.
5: Apparently in the new season of Euphoria, which I'm not watching because I don't know. It's about
6: the same show where she dressed up like a baby and laid on her back with her legs up in the air.
5: And that's what this is about. OnlyFans models are mad at her. OnlyFans models trash Sydney Sweeney's Euphoria character. Fans accuse creator of degrading her with explicit sex scenes. Doesn't it seem like they're making fun of OnlyFans?
6: That's probably why they're mad, because they were trying to get away with it, but they don't look like Sydney Sweeney, do they?
5: I'm never going to watch the show. I just don't think it's for me. But he also got into trouble for making fun of the Epstein scandal.
6: Uh-oh.
5: I know. It's like when you describe it like that, it's like, well, how's that different from us?
6: Yeah. Good point. Except we didn't get videos of us looking sexy, did we? Although we could.
5: In the latest season, she becomes an OnlyFans model to pay $50,000 to pay for $50,000 worth of wedding flowers to marry another character. And he doesn't like that. His wife is, or future wife's, you know, whoring herself out on social media. And people on social media are saying she's not playing a character anymore. This is who she is. Or,
6: oh, boy.
5: I don't know. It seems like if people are mad about it, they're kind of accomplishing their goal, aren't they?
6: Well, they are. It's a show, and she is acting. Okay. That, sorry. That's not just who she is. They didn't just do a show like, Sydney, let's just show what you do at home all the time. Right.
5: She voted for Trump. Give her a break.
6: How do you know?
5: Because she's a registered Republican, and she had a Make 50 Great Again party for her mom. They had a MAGA birthday party for her mom.
6: But you didn't actually see her in line to vote. Didn't go in with her and watch her vote. You assume she voted?
5: That's fair. As best we can tell, she's a Trump supporter.
6: And if she had voted, if she didn't, but she was gonna, she would have voted for him. That's what we know.
5: Let's face it, she probably didn't even vote. Who knows?
6: And that's what I'm thinking. Yeah, these Hollywood types, she probably had somebody go vote for her.
5: All right, a little more Hollywood news for you today. ABC's The View. He's all over the headlines this morning.
6: They're being investigated by the FCC, and ABC doesn't like it.
5: Yeah, ABC on Friday accused the FCC of a chilling effect to punish political content they disagree with, as the agency seeks to end broadcast networks from promoting partisan candidates. I don't know. I hate to defend The View, but they have a right to have a political position.
7: Now, but how do we know that this isn't all eventually going to backfire on Trump and Fox News?
5: Or right-wing talk radio.
7: Yeah, well, yeah, radio is always the one that suffers whenever TV does something wrong. So they go after The View saying they're partisan, and then they get that pass, and then they say, oh, well, Fox News is also partisan, so we got to shut that down. But mainly, let's go after right-wing morning radio shows. What do you say?
5: I think Fox News will get skipped and they'll go right to us because Fox News isn't terrestrial. It's cable.
6: Of this planet?
5: It's not. You know what that... You of all people know what that means, Billy Ed.
6: Terrestrial means like outer space, right?
5: Terrestrial means the FM, AM, and the...
6: Not satellite.
5: Right. The broadcast airwaves, which are considered to be public property that you're renting from the people.
6: Ask us occasionally, emails, sometimes at gatherings in person, and they want to know, how come you guys aren't on satellite? You know, and some terrestrial radio shows are on both, but mainly not. It's you know, pick a side kind of a thing.
5: We're pretty big, right? But we're a regional talk radio show.
6: We also started this show before satellite radio. Long time ago. Long time.
5: Yeah. Well, I don't know what the answer is, but...
6: Well, it's possible that we could do both, but usually it's one or the other, mainly.
5: Yeah.
6: I don't know if that's going to start happening more and more, a blending. You know, if a satellite company goes out and starts buying terrestrial radio stations, what are you going to do? I mean, if it were to happen.
5: It's a good question.
6: In the meantime, fun-loving animal stories.
5: Oh, I love animal stories. What's which kind of animal?
6: The body of a hiker who had been reported missing in Montana's Glacier National Park, which I ain't been to, but I hear great things. Of all the national parks, this is one of them.
5: Okay, I love national parks.
6: The body was discovered Wednesday last week, and they said it looks like the injuries are consistent with a bear attack. Oh. The guy encountered a bear, did not live through it, but for his last few moments on Earth, he was living a very exciting life. About 2.5 miles up the old Brown Trail, they say. Woo! it's Mount Brown Trail. About 50 feet off the trail in the wooded area. That's where a bear will drag you.
5: Sure, that's what happens, right?
6: Withholding the identity. Hopefully nobody listening right now is missing anybody in their family. They withheld identity until the next of kin notification. So they are currently in the area searching for bear activity. And, you know, if they find it, they can pin it on one particular bear. They'll probably take him out.
5: Wow. Just like that. Could you imagine any old large dark beast out there in the wilderness?
6: What kind of beast?
5: Would get blamed.
6: A dark one?
5: Well, it's a brown bear, so I would just imagine, you know, you come upon a bear, and they're like, look, this is probably the bear. You know,
7: but if it was a white one, that would have been even worse.
5: Oh, I think you mean a polar bear. There's no such thing as a white bear, Mr.
7: White is a white bear, is it not? No. And they're the most dangerous of all. It's just people don't like to publicize that. They want to give the black bears and the brown bears all the attention.
5: I'm not sure why you're getting triggered by this. Everyone knows if there's a dangerous, violent bear that happens to be brown, it's a brown bear. And if it's dangerous and violent and black, then it's a black bear. And if it's dangerous and violent and white, then it's a polar bear. Isn't that obvious?
6: I thought so.
5: Yeah, I thought so. Yeah, why would you be mad about that,
8: like
5: Mr. O?
8: It's like this, little britches. All you gotta do is look for the bare necessities, the simple bare necessities. Forget about your worries and your strife. I mean the bare necessities or Mother Nature's rest.
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24: I'm living for a reason that keeps me leaving. Pulls me away from you.
5: I am exchanging text messages right now with the beautiful and brilliant Sarah Gonzalez of the Blaze Media.
6: Okay, good. Sounds like fun.
5: She's the one who broke the news.
6: Is she flirting with you?
5: No, she's married. I have a girlfriend. It's not like that. But But she is a great person. And yes, she's very pretty, but that's not why I'm talking to her.
6: Oh, no, of course not.
5: No, it's not. She's a mom with multiple kids and a husband. And I like him, too. He's a cool guy. He produces her show. They're a cool team, kind of like Dana Lash and Chris Lash. Anyway, it's besides the point. She's the one that broke the story last week about the Learing Center in Dallas-Fort Worth.
6: And yes, they spell it the same way because it's the same kind of people.
5: When you saw that there was a Learing Center in DFW with black Muslims,
6: yeah,
5: could you breathe?
6: It's hard. It is very difficult.
5: When I learned that, I laid down on the floor and I just laughed. You know what it tells me? If it's happening in Minneapolis and it's happening in DFW, it's not the only place.
6: Oh, it's everywhere.
5: Do you think, I think we asked this before on the air, but I'll ask it again because I wonder if your thoughts have evolved on this. Is there some weird translation from Somalian Muslim talk to English where the N gets removed from the... What's happening?
6: Must be. I mean, you might say it just seems like somebody was really, really stupid that, you know, wrote those signs, but it might be a cultural thing. It's the culture.
5: Maybe it is a cultural thing. I was lifting weights over the weekend with a very intelligent gentleman, a college professor who happened to be Asian, and he told me that sometimes when he's lifting weights, sometimes when he's working, his students will walk up to him and they'll say, "Hello, I'm Sawi." And I was like, why do they do that? I don't get it. And he said, they're making fun of Asian accents. Mm-hmm. And I said, I'd never even heard that before.
6: Well, shouldn't he go all kung fu on them when they do that and teach them a lesson?
5: We're trying to push those stereotypes
6: away.
5: That's
6: exactly what we should not be saying.
5: I agree with Mr. Kenneth. And we'll never do that on this show. It's not a thing we would ever do. Anyway,
6: I took a look at the Harris County Treasurer because we've been talking about her off and on all morning. She's a sweetie, too. Dr. Carla.
5: Three DUIs.
6: She's a doctor.
5: A doctor of what? Drinking?
6: That's a damn good question.
5: A doctor of vodka?
6: You can get a doctor in front of your name for a lot of different reasons that don't mean you're particularly well educated or smart or nothing like that. whose job is it to fire the treasurer of the county? Is it the mayor's job? Is it the Lena Hidalgo? She's in charge of the county. The mayor's just in charge of the city. Lena has been missing from work and not that we really care because she didn't do anything when she shows up, but somebody ought to be firing this woman. She said,

0: used, you know, like outdoor equipment or something like that, huh?
1: No, it's video game stuff, Billy. That's what they
0: do. That's not real helpful for me.
1: It's all like consoles, controllers, you know.
0: Didn't GameStop have a big day on the stock market a few years back because they were manipulating the market? And maybe he made quite a bit of money off of that.
1: What was it called? Stonks? I forget. They had a word for it. The GameStop scandal. I forget what it was called. It was funny, though, because hedge funds were betting against GameStop. Mm. They were selling their clients' stock, even though their clients didn't ask to sell it. And then they were trying to lower the value by going on CNBC and saying, this company will never make it. And then buying the stock back at a cheaper price to make money. But people online were buying it like crazy, driving up the value of it. So they were screwing with the hedge funds.
0: Yeah, the individuals out there were taking advantage and the hedge funds didn't appreciate it. Because they're the only ones that get to take advantage of situations like that.
1: Well,
0: not the average citizen.
1: Well, gamers love science fiction, as you're aware, and today is Twilight Zone Day.
0: Yeah, it is.
1: It got us thinking, with everything going on, do we even need a show like this anymore?
2: Imagine, if you will, a world ravaged by a virus, destroyed by wildfires, flooding, hurricanes, and tornadoes. A society controlled by their smartphones, where truth only exists in your imagination. You're living in a world that's too screwed even for the Twilight Zone. Yeah,
0: imagine that. Things are too weird for the Twilight Zone.
1: Yeah.
0: Speaking of science fiction and all, I got a great animal story to walk away with.
1: I love them.
0: Nature's version of Alien versus Predator. You ever see that movie?
1: Yeah, exactly. Alien versus Predator. It's when child molesters fight illegal aliens
0: different,
1: in the...
0: Alien versus Predator.
1: Oh.
0: Florida alligators are now eating Burmese pythons.
1: Wow.
0: The pythons aren't originally from the area. They brought them over, and then they just, you know, blew up the population. Well, sometimes the gator loses, but gators and pythons are eating each other. Basically, depending on which one wins. But the gators are kind of in mating season right now. Although, if I was an alligator, I'd think anytime I feel like it's mating season. And they don't like the pythons coming around, you know, the nest. And so they'll just start grabbing them.
1: Wow, just like that,
0: just
1: huh?
0: Just stand back and watch. We don't need to hunt them anymore. We can just let them hunt each other.
1: Hunters.
0: That's a good time right there. That should be a nature show on the TV.
1: I got a couple pythons right here.
0: Check out these bad boys, dear Lord.
1: Yeah. Real quick, we have 15 seconds to answer this question. If a celebrity looks like an AI-generated person, if there's an AI-generated advertisement that looks like a celebrity, can the celebrity sue them? Dua Lipa is suing Samsung because they're selling a TV set right now, and on the cover of the box, there's a photo of a woman who looks like Dua Lipa.
0: Time! Oh, we don't have time to answer it. Time's up.
1: Mr. Kenneth?
0: Sorry. Tomorrow.
1: Oh, all this
0: check back.
1: All this and more on another exciting episode of the Walton and Johnson show.
0: I can't wait.
1: Yeah.
3: Don't forget, boys and girls, to
4: eat it every day.
5: I go home next week and visit my mom. Because I need new material. Moms are great. They're a wealth of material because they all say the same things. All moms said, sleep tight. Don't let the bed bugs bite. They wonder why we had nightmares growing up. I was under the covers with a flashlight and a can of Raid.
6: Get out of here, little bed bug. You're not going to get me.
5: This is a good one. Don't get smart with me, mister. What do you want me to be, an idiot? No, duh. Remember duh? We should use that as adults, duh. I'd love to see somebody on Jeopardy. Yeah, Alex, no duh. How would you like a beating?
6: What are my options?
5: I'm gonna knock you in the middle of next week. Make it Thursday, I got a test on Wednesday. This hurts me more than it hurts you. Oh yeah, give me the belt.
7: I hate to hear that.

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2: 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And we'll begin the night with vault tracks from the James Gang and the Moody Blues. 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
1: A Louisiana state senator is introducing a bill for Louisiana bars to now check age with face scanning technology. The idea for this AI face scanning technology is hot on the heels of multiple unfortunate, heartbreaking cases involving underage drinking and deadly consequences in Louisiana. 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This is also highly controversial. 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
0: 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We're about to kick off another long set of songs you love. Stand by. 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
5: 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And we'll begin the night with vault tracks from the James Gang and the Moody Blues. 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
1: A Louisiana state senator is introducing a bill for Louisiana bars to now check age with face scanning technology. The idea for this AI face scanning technology is hot on the heels of multiple unfortunate, heartbreaking cases involving underage drinking and deadly consequences in Louisiana. The bill proposes this face scanning technology be available at every bar in Louisiana, and it supposedly can accurately tell the patron's real age, so you can't get in and start drinking with a face.

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19: 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And we'll begin the night with vault tracks from the James Gang and the Moody Blues. 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
1: A Louisiana state senator is introducing a bill for Louisiana bars to now check age with face scanning technology. The idea for this AI face scanning technology is hot on the heels of

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Walton and Johnson in the morning. 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
1: And we're live here outside the Perez family home just waiting for the... And there they go! Almost on time this morning. Mom is coming out the front door strong with a double-arm kid carry. Looks like Dad has the bags. Daughter is bringing up the rear. Oh, but the diaper bag wasn't closed. Diapers and toys are everywhere. Ooh, but Mom has just nailed the perfect car seat buckle for the toddler. And now the eldest daughter, who looks to be about 9 or 10, has secured herself in the booster seat. Dad zips the bag closed, and they're off. Ah, but looks like Mom doesn't realize her coffee cup is still on the roof of the car. And there it goes. Oh, that's a shame. That mug was a fam favorite.
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1: But we know you'd probably like to hear some great classic rock after our show.
0: So after the Walton and Johnson Show, make sure to keep it right here all workday long on Classic Rock 105.1.